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1: I'm ready.
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1: Yeah. The seven biggest songs of the day.
5: Seven, six, five, four, three, two, one.
6: Seven at seven. It's the Robin Holly Show. I'm Coop in for Rob. We're going to count down the seven biggest songs of the night. Plus, Holly, another country music divorce. We'll fill you in on that as well.
7: I mean, there's people that are falling in love and getting married, like TNT, Travis and Taylor. And then there's people that are like, we're done.

0: At number six, love that song from Corey Kent and Cole Wetzel. It's Rocky Mountain Low.
1: Did you know that Corey's next album is coming out? We have to wait till September 25th, though.
0: No, listen, I like having to wait. I've never been a fan of the Sam Hunt
1: really?
0: Thing, which is like just dropping music every day, which is weird because I'm impatient in every other aspect of my life. But I want to wait for the finished product. I'm fine. I'm good.
1: Yeah, there's something fun about the anticipation. Yeah. So put it on your calendar, September 25th. Corey Kent's got a new album called Heartland Rock and Roll. Here's song number five now. It's Stephen Wilson Jr. and Gary.

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1: Guys, I'm deeply distraught about the lack of human contact in this world. AI, robots, they're taking over. I've got a rant to go on. I'm going to do it tomorrow morning at 7:40.
0: All right, and also it's 7:30. Right before that, we have Jagger's Knowledge Knockout for your chance to win Post Malone Jelly Roll tickets to see them at the K July 15th.
1: Tomorrow morning, wake up with us. It's 106.5
0: 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You're still

0: 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I'm Coop in for Rob. There's another country music power couple that is headed for divorce, unfortunately.
1: So just who is it? We're going to tell you coming up.

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1: 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Mike's got this.
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1: Now that is filthy.
2: Holly, this was really sad when I saw it. And it was one of those things, and maybe they did this on purpose because it was the holiday weekend, that it would have slipped by if you weren't paying attention.
3: So I was like, everyone, they're like, this is the greatest time to release this information because everyone's paying attention to Taylor Swift and Travis Kelce getting married. We can now announce that we are divorcing, and that is John Party and his wife Summer have announced that they are getting a divorce.
2: I saw something today. Take this for a grain of salt because it was one of like just the I don't even remember the source, to be honest with you, but they were saying that Summer is looking for sole custody of the kids and spousal support. Now, I don't know about you, Holly, but usually that means it's not the best breakup in the world.
3: Right, where it's like, oh, yes. I also saw that she will be staying in the couple's home, which is crazy to me because if you remember, they live on like acres and acres of land that John has been like farming and doing all this stuff with. But we will keep you updated on all the to-dos. Hopefully the kids are okay and hopefully everyone is getting along.

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0: I actually just saw Atlas live for the very first time a couple of weeks ago, and to say that I'm a new fan, it's an understatement. I'm hooked, Holly.
1: Not only is he amazing live, but he is such a good person, and we're going to hear from Atlas and play his new song coming up.
2: Been flying solo for so long, nobody's singing the harmony. Up there just me and my shadow, no baby.

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9: Floren Balogun entered this World Cup as a name. He left the group stage as the U.S. men's national team's leading man. The 25-year-old striker scored three goals through the tournament, powering the Americans through a group stage many predicted would be a battle. But his moment turned controversial fast. A straight red card in the round of 32 against Bosnia and Herzegovina threatened to sideline their top scorer for the biggest match of the cycle. And then things escalated even more. The White House got involved, and the one-game ban was suspended. Would a golden generation finally deliver on American soil or crumble under the weight of expectation? That question would define the entire tournament. Will 2030 finally be the year the U.S. breaks through?
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0: Robin Holly. Behind the song.
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3: Hold My Liquor is a fun drinking song with a little bit of a sad note from a man caught between his vices, the bottle and the woman he loves. But to be honest, she made it easy for him. She walks out because she can't take that lifestyle no more.

0: I was doing my doom scrolling as one does, right? And I'm just going yeah. through Instagram, killing time. And the video popped up and I was like, oh, wait a minute. That's Holly talking to Toby Keith. And I watched the whole video. It's a really cool clip, Holly. It really is.
1: It's so funny because my mom saw Toby Keith perform in camp something. It was like one of the USO tours that Toby Keith did. And my mom was like, tells this like whole story to me. And then to get Toby's side of the story is incredible. So if you want to see that, which by the way, so random that my mom was there.

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0: It's the Rob and Holly Show. I'm Coop in for Rob. It is time to
1: use
0: your
1: brain. Use your brain. You've been doing it. Hopefully you did not Google this and cheat, you little cheater. So the question was, what is the only mammal that cannot jump? And Coop, what did you say?
0: I said elephant. I feel like they're too big, too heavy. I've never seen an elephant jump. That's got to be it.
1: Coop, congratulations on using your brain. Yes. You did it. Yeah,
0: I was a little
1: scared. It is an elephant.
0: They weigh
1: several tons, so they cannot jump. Their leg anatomy is not even designed to support that massive weight, not only to like spring forward. So the elephant cannot jump.
0: I was a little scared because I've seen cartoons where the elephants get scared by the mice and then they jump. And I was like, wait a minute. But then that's a cartoon.
1: But that's a cartoon. They can run up to 25 miles per hour, though,
0: which I think
1: is pretty fast.
0: Yeah.
1: Right? For like a giant elephant to be like running around. So, you used your brain, Coop. How's it feel?
0: I feel a little bad.

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0: If you've ever imagined for a second what it's like backstage before Corey Kent's show, it's a little more terrifying, I think, than you'd imagine it would to be.
1: I found out that Corey Kent did this, and he's going to tell you all about it momentarily. It's wild.
0: It is wild.
1: It's very wild, and it is like no one else. Nope. No other country music superstar does this. Corey Kent is going to tell you coming up.

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It's an idea, an open road, a summer night, the freedom to choose your own path. 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

0: I thought it was really crazy that Dierks Bentley does the ice bath before every show, because that, to me, that is crazy in and of itself, but that's nothing compared to what Corey Kent does.
1: Because apparently he plays a little game they like to call taser roulette. 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
2: Right before the show every night, somebody's getting tased. I'm not kidding. Somebody,
3: tase gun.
2: Our production manager showed up with a taser one weekend. And then we decided, well, we all need to feel this. If we ever have to use this on somebody, we need to know how hard to, you know, press and how long and all that stuff. So
3: they do that in police training. Yeah.
2: Yeah. It was kind of like the scene from The Hangover, yeah. You know, just like it kind of like later that night escalated into about 45 seconds before showtime. We gathered up and I was like, all right, everybody, whoever it lands on is getting tased. And we just spun it around. The first three in a row landed on the same guy.
4: Oh no.
2: So he was 3 for 3, Ethan, in our band.

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1: Guys, I'm deeply distraught about the lack of human contact in this world. AI, robots, they're taking over. I've got a rant to go on. I'm going to do it tomorrow morning at 7:40.
0: All right, and also at 7:30, right before that, we have Jagger's Knowledge Knockout for your chance to win Post Malone Jelly Roll tickets to see them at The Cage July 15th.
1: Tomorrow morning, wake up with us. 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
0: The Wolf.

this whole story and just realize that I think I'm always really smart, but I am not. I am not smart at all. And I'll tell you what I did and how maybe I'm going to help you so you don't make the same mistake.

0: coop this past weekend, I thought I was really being smart, but it definitely backfired on me. And that is, it was getting close to bedtime. And my son's like, I want to watch a movie. And I was like, okay, but I'm picking the movie.
1: All right.
0: I thought if I pick this horrendous 1970s movie, and it was from Disney, okay? Yep. I was like, it's going to be so slow. He's going to be tired. He's going to want to go to bed. We're going to shut this off in 2 seconds. And it was called Me and a Bear. Okay. Me and the Bear. Something like that. And I thought for sure, 2 seconds into this movie, and even when it started, my son's like, this is so old. And I was like, yeah, I know. Oh, yeah. We're gonna be tired.
1: Yeah.
0: Nope. It backfired. It was such a good movie. It's so good.
1: Wait, so you both were hooked?
0: 70s. Oh my God. We were all hooked, our whole family. We're watching this movie. This guy, he shows up. There's an Indian reservation. Wow. Then the next thing you know, he's got to take care of these bear cubs. And the Indians are like, we're the bear tribe. You can't take care of the bear cubs. You got to just let their spirit be free. The government's coming in. They're trying to take the land. Tale as old as time.
1: Wait,
0: right?
1: Is this The Bears and I from Walt Disney? Is that what it was called?
0: Yes.
1: The Bears and I. 1974.
0: I don't know why I used improper English saying it was me and the bears. It was the bears and I, which is language we don't even use anymore either. This movie, don't put it on. Your kids will watch it. Wow. There's shooting involved. My son, I was like, this is actually a really exciting movie. We're learning a lot. We are learning about Indians. We are learning that the government hasn't changed. The government's still trying to take our land.
1: Wow. And it's a good 89 minutes you were in for this thing, huh? That's the length of the movie.
0: Yeah. By the way, the government was taking the land so they could make it a national park. So it wasn't terrible situation or anything. Yeah. It was actually for a good cause. But still, I was like, by the way, it's a long movie. It backfired. I thought I was being a great mom. I was all smart. I'll get you this time. No, it was bad.
1: Disney got you this time.
0: Yeah, they did.

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0: It's the Robin Holly Show. I'm Coop in for Rob. I love this story. You've no doubt seen these videos of the people from around the world who are coming to America because the World Cup games, they're all over our amazing country, and they're falling in love with America. And there's a video, Holly, that kind of tears me up. It's this guy, this German guy being interviewed on the news, as they do, and they're asking him, like, what have you loved so much about our country? And he starts crying. And they're like, why are you crying?
1: He's crying? Yeah.
0: Literal tears on the news. This is live news. And he goes, I'm so sorry. And he steps away and he goes, I love your country. And he says, yeah, it was so cute. He goes, you know, I was scared, to be honest with you, because all I see is shootings and crime and stuff. He goes, but it's safe. America's so safe. And it's such a great country.
1: I mean, there's some area. Well, let's pump the brakes here, cry guy. Like, it is safe in a lot of the areas, but there are some places you don't exactly go to. You know,
0: sure.
1: One doesn't go walking around, maybe. But for the most part,
0: Cry Guy's not making a questionable late night run down an alleyway, right? In a bad neighborhood,
1: right.
0: Probably not.
1: Right, sir. It's ideal. Yes, ideally, yes. But as anywhere, use your common sense.

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0: good do you think your survival skills are? Like, if push came to shove, you're in the moment, you got to break out of a car underwater, like, God forbid something. Do you think you could survive those situations?
1: My husband, who's a police officer, says that you never know until you're in the situation.

0: and trying to get out of a car underwater.
1: I don't think. Okay, I think I could get out of the car underwater, but I don't think that if you were like, you're now stranded at sea, I would be good at that.
0: Right.
1: Definitely, I would die immediately out in the sea on an island. Probably not great. Woods. Maybe.
0: Maybe, maybe not.
1: Maybe.
0: Okay. You are more self-aware than I think a lot of us, especially men, seem to have the ego to think that we can survive most situations.

0: podcasts.
1: They were all on a boat and then they got hot, so they jumped in the water.
2: Okay.
1: Her son was on the boat still. He's like 15.
2: Yep.
1: And nobody wore a life preserver.
2: Of course.
1: Nobody had a life jacket on. And they got separated from the boat.
2: Yep.
1: And then the waves were really big. And she was like, my husband is not a strong swimmer. I was like, so why didn't he have his life preserver? Anyway, it's a whole thing where she was like, I am shook. She was like, I don't know if I'm going to go on our boat again because they have like this like fancy boat. Yeah. And she was like, I thought we were all dying. And that I guess her daughter did have a life jacket on. And she was like, and my daughter is going to have to see us all drowned in person. Wow. I was like, what? And she was like, yeah. And here's what's insane. Her husband is like, so she is like traumatized by it.
2: Right.
1: Her husband's like, yeah, that happened. But he's like, he's not traumatized at all.
2: No, you know what that's called? Because I've been an expert at it my whole life. That's called putting that in a box because I don't want to deal with it. That's what that is.
1: Is that what it is? Is that what it is?
2: It's too scary. It's too scary. It is.
1: Yeah. I was like, oh my God, you guys almost died. I'm so glad you're okay. And she was like, I'm still not over it. And it's been days. And I'm like, oh my God. So
2: that's scary.
1: When you're talking about survival skills, yeah, I guess it's good to have them. It is usually, she says, survival is like a pass or fail, you know?
2: It is. Maybe just bring your life vest.
1: Next time. She said she's going to run her entire family through, like, drill.

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0: Friday's inching closer and closer, and you got to get your pink ready because Megan Maroney is taking over the show.
1: We've got so much to talk about with Megan Maroney, her album, the tour. And can I please ask her, what is she thinking being up, what is it, like 35 feet or something like that in the window when she's like flying?
0: Yes.
1: Like through the stadium in her tour, like

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1: Guys, I'm deeply distraught about the lack of human contact in this world. AI, robots, they're taking over. I've got a rant to go on. I'm going to do it tomorrow morning at 7:40.

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1: All right, the headline reads, Scottish man charged after allegedly using seagull as weapon in street attack. And the first thing I thought of was, who throws a shoe, honestly? But this time, seagull. Who uses a seagull as a weapon?
2: Okay, immediately when you say that, I figure, like, he's just using the beak as, like, a stabbing situation. Sure, yeah. Or you're just like, what are you doing? You're hitting someone with a seagull? Or you're throwing a seagull at them?
1: Yes.
2: How are you even catching the seagull? That's actually pretty

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0: I think this story is guaranteed to make you smile. 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
1: 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And this is historic, by the way.
0: Yes.
1: We'll tell you coming up.

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0: It's the Last Laugh with Rob and Holly.
1: It's time for the Last Laugh. Mo Mandel talks about all kids being fat now.
2: I think that's offensive.
3: Kids are fat. Have you seen them? They're very portly right now. The kids are large and in charge. Which must be weird, because when I was a kid, there really weren't that many fat kids, and they got picked on. They shouldn't have, but they did. Wonder if they still do. And what if bullies are walking around? You're fat. So are you. Damn it. I didn't think of that. It's true. It must be confusing. Kids are at recess. You guys playing freeze tag? No, we're having chest pains. We're not moving, you know. Got a lot of fruit roll-ups in my system right now.

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That is Mo over there. I am Stickman with this money-saving advice. 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That'll do it.

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1: For the biggest match of the cycle, and then things escalated even more. The White House got involved, and the one-game ban was suspended. Would a golden generation finally deliver on American soil, or crumble under the weight of expectation? That question would define the entire tournament. Will 2030 finally be the year the U.S. breaks through?
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0: There's a barbershop in West Hollywood, and it started something called Herapy.
1: Herapy?
0: Herapy. And it's exactly what it sounds. Barbers are being trained to do more than just cut hair. The owner says that guys already tend to open up in the barber chair anyway, talking about their stress and relationships and life and all of that, right? So the shop is teaching their barbers how to better listen, spot some warning signs, and help point people towards, you know, mental health resources if needed. Matter of fact, there is a licensed therapist that works with the shop behind the scenes. I think this is the coolest idea ever.
1: Is this so they can help them make better decisions instead of going, yeah, just do what you want?
0: Probably, because that's exactly what I do in the barbershop.
1: Or if you're like me, taking teen boys to get haircuts now, oh, man, it is such a thing. Just a little bit here, but not too much. And then cut here, but not too much. And here, you know, they got that big old poof on top of their head, but it's covering their eyes. So they need it out of their eyes, but not too much.
0: But not too much out of their eyes.
1: Not too much out of my eyes. I feel bad for our hair lady having to do all that.

0: A lot of the country is experiencing an intense heat wave right now, which is exactly why the producers of the Supergirl movie want to remind you that movie theaters have air conditioning. I hear that movie ain't great.
1: My name's John MacArthur, and I work this dirt.

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1: Dolly Parton has announced that her new Broadway production, Dolly, a True Original Musical, will officially open in New York City on January 19th, her 81st birthday. Preview performances will begin in December. The musical debuted in Nashville last year and has been updated since then. It tells Dolly's life story through her own words and music, and Dolly says the show focuses on where she came from and what she's experienced and the people and moments that shaped her journey. Along with classics like Jolene and I Will Always Love You and 9 to 5, she says that fans can also expect some brand new songs written specifically for the production. Tickets are on sale now. Nate Smith is celebrating a major milestone in his health journey. He says he's lost more than 70 pounds, dropping from around 275, and he's not done yet. His goal is to get below 200 and eventually reach 185. He says one of the biggest motivations is being able to give fans the high energy performance they deserve, and he adds that he simply feels better overall. That's Third Shift Country News with Mo and Stickman.

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Jenny and Jagger in the morning. And 106-minute music sweeps all day. 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

0: It is time for the Moe and Stick Man country question. What elementary school or middle school award do you still brag about today?
1: Senior superlative. Best personality.
0: See?
1: This girl.
0: And it directly relates to what you do for a living, so they were right. Right?
1: I was really honored that I had gotten that. I had a bunch of people after we all did the voting, and they were like, I voted you best personality. I'm like, really? Wow, that's so nice. I do also love that it kind of translated eventually into my career, which I never thought that I would end up on radio. So
0: and here we sit.
1: Here we are.
0: All right. So for me, when I was six.
1: Oh, man.
0: When I was six, I won a citizenship award.
1: Yes, you did.
0: And me and my mom made an Uncle Sam hat out of construction paper.
1: To celebrate
0: the, you know, that was, just to give you my age, that was 1976. So bicentennial or whatever it is. Anyway, so.
1: Happy to say you're still a great citizen.
0: I'm a great citizen. And you know what? Back in those days, I won 10 bucks. Man, tell me that ain't money.
1: That's big job.
0: That's money right there. So what about you? What elementary school or middle school award do you still
1: high school? Don't judge high school.
0: Okay. Or high school. What school award do you still brag about today? That's the Moe and Stick Man country question. If you're listening on the Odyssey app, you could just tap on the microphone on the station page and leave us a voice message.

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0: It is the Mo and Stickman Country Question. What school award do you still brag about today?
1: I still brag about in 5th, 6th, 7th, and 8th grade, I held record for reading the most books in high school.
0: Look at you.
2: Yes, you did. Reader, were you reading in the time? Was it Book It?
0: The Pizza Hut thing?
2: Pizza Hut used to do. I could never fill up
1: in. The AR point system.
0: Yeah, yeah.
2: Okay. Well, good for you. That is something to be proud of. I'd brag about it when I have kids. Like, well, I won these awards, so I expect this of you.

0: It is the Moe and Stickman Country Question. What school award do you still brag about today?
1: I was the king, and I think I'm still the reigning king of Allen Elementary.
0: Really?
2: You're the,
1: yeah,
2: you're
1: not the, because I was better like this or a better athlete, because my family sold more donuts than my
0: It's all about that dollar, ain't it?
3: That's right. Fundraising king. I get it now.

0: It is the Moe and Stick Man country question. What school award are you still bragging about?
1: Well, if you must know, I got presented with the one who is most likely to either correct the teacher or find a mistake in the textbook.

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0: We'll talk about it coming up.

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0: potentially touchy topic on the way.
1: Uh-oh.
0: A woman on TikTok went viral after describing a trip to a self-serve frozen yogurt shop. Self-serve means she did everything. She grabbed her own cup, made her own yogurt, added her own toppings, waited in line, paid at the kiosk with Apple Pay, no cashier interaction, no ordering, nothing. And then she was confused when the payment screen asked how much she wanted to tip.
1: What is happening here? I feel that this is the thing now, is no matter what, all systems just ask if you want a tip, regardless if it's warranted or not.
0: She did say that there was an employee that yelled, "Have a good day," as she was walking out the door.
1: Did she leave a tip?
0: It didn't say. It didn't say whether she did or not. She's like, who am I tipping? It led me to believe that

0: she didn't. I bought a t-shirt a while back, and totally online interaction. I'm sitting in my office at home ordering a t-shirt, and it asked me if I wanted a tip, and I'm like, no!
1: It's just so awkward. I never know what to do, especially when they're looking at you, handing you the thing for payment, waiting to see what you do. It just, it's so much pressure, and I'm thinking, I don't know what they've done here. Other than take my credit card, which I end up doing.
0: Right. I did see somebody say that they're not going to tip if they have to order their food standing up.
1: What if I'm in my car? I order a lot of food sitting in my car.
0: That's right. I get it.

0: Target says it has spent 6 years redesigning something that we all complain about.
1: Ooh, what is it?
0: I'll tell you coming up on the Mo and Sick Man Show.

0: Target is rolling out the Series 3 APC.
1: And that is?
0: Oh, it's newly designed shopping carts.
1: Oh, that's a really big name.
0: They are, they're the Series 3 APC, and they're supposed to steer smoother, hold more stuff, have bigger cup holders, and better seats for the kids. 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
1: Oh.
0: They're all plastic. And that means that all the materials are fully replaceable when something breaks. And they're fully recyclable. And
1: the cart is recyclable?
0: Every

0: thing. Like, if you change out a wheel, you can recycle the old wheel.
1: Oh. I mean, that seems really efficient. I just want to make sure that they work all the way through the trip. Because sometimes I feel a little bamboozled. I grab a shopping cart and it seems to roll.
0: You test drive it a little
1: right.
0: bit.
1: It rolls fine. Mm-hmm. And then all of a sudden it just goes all crazy on me. You got that one that keeps spinning all crazy, never touches the ground.
0: You know, you know what's funny is I never once thought about test driving the shopping cart until just right now. So that tells you who the professional shopper is in the studio.
1: It's just that I've gotten some bad ones.
0: Some janky ones. It's fine.

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The day after Taylor Swift got married, Joey Chestnut ate 66 hot dogs in 10 minutes. And that still has me trying to figure out who went to the most ridiculous extreme to try to get attention over the weekend.

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0: Some younger workers are hitting pause on the corporate world, and they're calling it a mini retirement.
1: What? That's possible at a young age?
0: Let's talk about it. Coming up on the Mo and Stickman Show.

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And you could leave town a rich man. And he said, boys, whatever you're offering, it won't be enough.

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0: You know what I'm talking about when I talk about a gap year, right?
1: A gap year?
0: A gap year, like when a kid graduates high school. It's like, I'm not going straight to college. I'm going to take a gap year.
1: I didn't know it had a name.
0: I'm going to take a year and just do what I want to do. Maybe get a little part-time job or whatever and just kind of live. Well, now Gen Zs and millennials are stepping away from their corporate jobs for what they're calling an adult gap year or mini retirements.
1: Oh.
0: Instead of grinding nonstop for 40 years straight, they're taking a break for a few months, maybe even longer, to reset, travel, rethink what they actually want to do. Obviously, not everybody can afford to do that, but they're making it work by saving money ahead of time, and some of them are moving back in with their parents.
1: Oh, man. I called my parents and said, hey, we're moving in. I'm retiring.
0: They'd be like, oh, no, you're not.
1: They'd be like, yeah, you're thinking again. No way.
0: One of the reasons is all the changes driven by AI, and it's, how can I rethink my career that it's a little more complimentary of this AI thing rather than AI taking my job?
1: I just would be afraid that I would get lost in the shuffle. I'm not saying it wouldn't be great for mental health and to just take that time, but... One, financially, is it possible? But two, I feel then you have all this time where you've done nothing, and does that set you back?
0: See, and I'm not even thinking about the job market. I'm thinking about myself. If I sit out of work for a year, if I sit out of work on a long weekend, I have a hard time coming back.
1: You're struggling.

Freedom is a full tank, a two-lane highway, and country music turned all the way up. 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

0: right, now we're going to lean on our professional mom, parent struggling with one question right now. When do you give your kid a phone?
1: Oh.
0: Let's talk about that coming up on the Mo and Stickman Show.

0: It is time to consult our professional mom, who has actually started this process with one kid. And if I'm not mistaken, the second one's coming pretty quick.
1: Yes.
0: When do you give your kid their first phone?
1: I don't think that there is a clear-cut answer here, because sometimes I also feel that it is based on the child. It is based on your circumstance. I know for my kids, they thought they should have a phone in kindergarten. And I get, in some cases, maybe that is warranted, especially if you've got parents that are divorced and the phone is a communication between a parent and a kid. But for my kids, they get a phone when they start middle school. So that summer right before middle school is when they get their phone. That's when I feel they have kind of transition to a little more of independence, and so I need them to have
0: they need to call for
1: them.
0: The ride home.
1: With that said, it is limited on what is on said phone. I will also note, I don't stock it up with all the social medias and things that they want. That also comes at different phases.
0: So the average kid in America right now gets their first smartphone somewhere between 11 and 12 years old.
1: Oh, I feel so on task here.
0: A lot of parents say they want to wait until high school, but middle school is when things start change real fast. So, you know, start changing real fast.
1: But, you know, when I started this, I said it also depends on the children. And my oldest, I felt confident handing him a phone. I'm not going to lie. My soon-to-be 12-year-old, we're going to have some limits. I'll just say that.
0: We having a come-to-Jesus meetings, what we're having.
1: It's going to be a different level of a discussion when we hand him a phone.

95% of Americans believe that we are facing an affordability crisis. I want to talk to those other 5% that don't think that, but whatever. It's so bad that Taylor Swift almost had to move her wedding to a smaller arena.

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0: Mo, I am so excited. So we know Taylor Swift got married over the weekend. And I got the opportunity to talk to her just right as she was starting her honeymoon.
1: No, you didn't.
0: I did. I'll show you. Listen, I'll show you coming up on the Mo and Stickman Show.

0: the biggest news in the music industry right now. Taylor Swift, Travis Kelce got married. I got an exclusive interview with Taylor right after the wedding as she was getting started with her honeymoon.
1: No, you did not.
0: I did. I really did.
1: I'll believe it when I hear it.
0: We have a very special guest on the line. She's officially off the market, newly married, and she took a quick break from her honeymoon to talk to us here on the Mo and Stickman Show. Ladies and gentlemen, it's Taylor Swift. Well, Taylor Kelce, welcome to the show.
2: Are you ready for it?
0: So ready. Let's get right to it. Tell us about the wedding. You are the princess for sure. Now everybody wants to know about the big day. How did you feel the exact moment when you were walking down the aisle towards Travis?
2: I knew you were trouble when you walked in.
0: Trouble. Okay, well, speaking of, let's talk about Travis. How did he act like during the reception? Like maybe when like one of your songs played. What did he do? Oh, that doesn't surprise me at all. Classic Travis dance moves. It's awesome. All right, so you notoriously forced your guests to lock their phones away so no photos leaked. What would have happened if they refused?
2: Look what you made me do. Look what you made me do. Look what you just made me do. Look what you just made me do.
0: Oh, okay. So we do know that security was tight. But let's talk about your closest friends. Like, if your absolute best

0: friend had tried to call you on your personal cell phone during the, we'll say the reception because they were locked outside, how did you handle that? Was there an automated voicemail or did you answer?
1: I'm sorry. The old Taylor can't come to the phone right now. Why? Oh, because she's dead.
0: Well, that's dark. We'll let you get back to your honeymoon. Taylor, thank you so much for spending time with us.
2: Do you see me again, even if it's just in your wildest dreams?
0: Okay, I'll see you again.
3: Yeah, you got something with Taylor.

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1: Wake up.
2: Good morning.
0: Jenny.
2: Good morning.
0: Jagger.
3: Good morning.
0: Rise and shine.
3: Good morning.
2: Good morning, everybody.
0: Jenny and Jagger in the morning.
4: Now that I have my coffee,
5: let's get it.
6: It's 6:01. Good morning. Be very, very careful out there this morning. We've got some severe weather in the area. Thunderstorms are happening all around us. We've got a flood advisory that's in effect until 7 a.m. this morning. So that's happening right now.
2: She's slick out there.
6: Yeah, it is slick out there. Mm-hmm. And the storms have definitely been coming and going throughout

0: the night, so.
1: Yeah, in fact, our very own Matt Gapsky was up all night.
0: Matt, how you doing over there, bud?
2: Oh, boy. Hey, if you're on the struggle bus today, I am with you.
0: Well, you might be the leader of the struggle bus today.
2: I might be, yeah. I mean, right here in this part of town, boy, those storms just whipped on through.
0: Mm-hmm.
2: And that wind, I mean, my neighbors, I don't even know if they know it yet, because thankfully it doesn't look like the damage is too bad, but they got a tree on their house right now.
1: Oh, my gosh.
2: Wow. I mean, it is just, yeah, it was pretty wild here about 2.5 hours ago.
0: Yeah.
2: Oof.
0: There's severe thunderstorms happening throughout the region right now, through Missouri into Kansas. So just be careful. Or Kansas into Missouri. I said it backwards. I'm sorry.
1: I saw some cool lightning this morning on my way in, though.
0: Oh, you did?
1: I do find lightning fascinating.
0: Mm.
1: Yeah.
0: Yeah, sometimes I find it fascinating.
1: All I know is that Luke Bryan is tonight, and I feel like the universe does not want me and my husband to have a date night. Well, do you remember last time for Dierks Bentley?
0: I do remember that. I'm looking at the weather forecast for tonight. It says a chance of showers and thunderstorms between 7 and 8. Then it says partly cloudy with a low around 73. So it could happen before the show and then be okay. I don't know.
1: I just don't know.
0: I don't want to guess and tell you to go on a date and be mad at me because you went on a date.
1: Oh, I wouldn't be mad at you. No, it's just funny. I think we don't ever get to go on date nights, and it's like two times now. We planned for it with a concert, and then, oh, the weather.
0: Hey, what's coming to T-Mobile Center?
1: Yeah. You know what? An indoor venue. Sounds like a great idea.
0: That way you won't have to worry about the weather.
1: No, because the truth is I'm dying to go out to Morton. I want to go to a show there.
0: I know. All right. Well, whatever. We'll play it by ear today. How about that?
1: All right.
0: We'll see if the forecast changes throughout the morning.
1: It's all we can do.
0: Well, welcome to the show. We have, of course, another chance to win Post Malone and Jelly Roll tickets. That show's going to be next week.
1: Mm-hmm.
0: I got it right this time.
1: Yeah, you did.
0: Last week I was a week ahead.
1: That's all right.
0: It's the 15th at the K.
1: Don't roll through life too quickly. You need to take every day nice and slow.
0: I'll slow it down. We'll do that with the Jagger's Knowledge Knockout at 7:30. Let's get things going with Stella Lefty on The Wolf. Good morning. On a train.

0: Stella Lefty in Boston on the all-new 106.5 The Wolf with Jenny and Jagger in the morning. Your weather for today, Jenny, I am going to do my best. There's a lot of information here to get out.
1: I think I could sum it up in one word,
0: Can you do that?
1: Soupy.
0: Soupy, that's a good word.
1: It's very soupy right now.
0: Definitely, we've got a lot of thunderstorms, showers and thunderstorms going through the area.

0: here right now this morning. We do have a flood advisory that's in effect until 7 a.m. That's what I'm seeing right now. Showers and a thunderstorm, they're saying, before 8 a.m. again. Then a chance of showers and thunderstorms between 8 a.m. and 10 a.m. So we might have this throughout the morning today, but it looks like there should be some clearing in the afternoon as well. There's going to be a high near 88 today. But tonight, we're seeing showers and thunderstorms, they're saying, between 7 and 8 p.m. tonight, with a low around 73. And for Friday, a chance of showers and thunderstorms, they're saying, after 2 p.m. And it's going to be with a high around 87. So the showers and thunderstorms will be off and on throughout the next few days. Even looks like we should be okay. Saturday should be maybe lighter with a chance of showers, 20% chance. But Sunday looks like it's going to be an awesome day. So as we get into the weekend, we should be okay, I think. But right now we've got thunderstorms in the area. Be careful out there if you are driving this morning. It's 70 right now at the Wolf.
1: Yeah, it's surprisingly slick out there. So do be careful. Okay, I'm excited to tell you we are getting new music from a country legend. I'll tell you who, what, when, where, why, how, all the things coming up in your Nashville Nuggets.
0: All right, it's Florida Georgia Line right now. It's 106.5 The Wolf.

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0: everything going down in Music City. Here's Nashville Nuggets with Jenny and Jagger in the morning.
1: You ain't nothing but a liar.
2: Uh-oh.
3: Guess who we're going to talk about?
2: Well, I know what we're going to talk about, but do we pick this song on purpose or what?
3: Well, just to let you know that it's Jelly Roll's ex-wife.
2: Oh, again?
3: Bunny Exo. Yeah, in fact, Jelly's laying low. He's not even making the news,
2: good,
3: right?
2: Good, good, good.
3: It's all about the ex-wife. Bunny is in the news again today because, remember I told you yesterday that the divorce is final from what I gather.
2: Okay.
3: But she was spotted at his Nashville bar on the 4th of July making out with some dude.
2: Are we doing this on purpose? Is this like the thought to be done in public with everybody? Are we doing this on purpose?
3: Look, I don't know why or what's happening, but I tell you this. I knew the guy's name yesterday, okay. And real talk, I asked you guys off the air, have you ever heard of Dylan Wolf?
2: Is Dylan Wolf an actor or is he a musician?
3: Well, the answer today is still no.
2: No.
4: No, I don't know.
2: I'm just asking you questions.
3: I don't know. Look, I don't know who he is either, but I can tell you who he is. I don't personally know who he is. He's a reality star.
2: Oh, of course he is.
3: Breakout star from the Netflix reality series Calabasas Confidential.
2: Okay. I've heard of that show only because we talked about the Californians and Calabasas, the whole SNL sketch.
4: Oh, yeah. Yes. Okay. Yes. That's all I know. Yeah. I don't know.
3: I can tell you this, and look, I'm a gal who tries not to judge things, but she's in her mid-40s. He is 24.
2: Oh, wow.
3: You do you, boo.
2: Wow.
3: He's legal.
2: That's a heck of a...
4: Yes, indeed, he is.
2: Heck of a cougar story over here.
3: Yeah. Well, leave it to TMZ. They caught up with him yesterday and quizzed him on the new, quote, relationship.
5: Bunny's a great friend. She's a great person. And, you know, just had a fun time in Nashville for the 4th.
2: Yeah, he did.
3: Here's my thing, though. Jagger,
2: yes.
3: You're a great friend.
2: Thanks.
3: Matt, you're a great friend.
2: Thanks. Yeah.
3: None of us are making out.
2: No, we're not.
3: So, no. I don't know. That's interesting.
2: Yeah.
3: Okay. We're going to move on from that.
2: Sure.
3: All right. We are getting new music from a country legend.
6: Oh, baby.
2: I love Randy Travis.
3: Oh, my goodness gracious. The smooth sounds of Randy Travis.
2: Yes.
3: And we know he had a near fatal stroke a few years back. And so he's not able to put out new music that he is singing currently.
2: Okay.
3: However, this is pretty neat. It's his first album of new music in 18 years. His longtime producer assembled, remixed, and remastered the previously unreleased songs from throughout their career together. So it's all music that he sang.
2: Oh,
3: it's just
2: nice.
3: That it was never released. Yeah, the first single is called Fish On, and it'll be available everywhere tomorrow. I do not have a release date or even a title for the new album, but it is coming out.
2: Okay, good.
3: So that's cool.
2: Yes.
3: Yeah, I love that. And big congrats to Thomas Rhett, the 113th name inducted into the Music City Walk of Fame.
2: Oh, wow, nice. That's very cool.
3: I know. Jordan Davis was on.

0: hand to pay tribute to Thomas, made a special speech during the ceremony, said he was honored to represent him. He spoke about the impact that Thomas has had on other artists, including himself. And then Thomas spoke and said the star may have his name on it, but it belongs to a heck of a lot of people.
1: It's time to move along. Get your day going on the Wolf right now. Don't snooze.
2: Guys, I didn't have that last night.
0: That's
2: I didn't have
0: because one of those you weird... sleep like a dead person.

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2: It's Jenny Matthews, and I am a Gen Xer.
1: I'm a Gen Xer. I'm Jagger. I'm a Gen Xer.
3: Matt? Hey, I'm Matt. I'm a millennial.
2: Millennial Matt. Gen X, Jagger, and Jenny.
1: Yes.
3: I like these labels, to be honest with you.
1: Oh, okay.
2: Well, that's just how we identify. But I will tell you this. There's a little issue with Gen Z right now. And that is that a staggering, are you ready for this? 76% of Gen Zers say they don't ever get paid back by their friends when they pay for a group expense up front.
1: Okay.
2: So let's just say they're all out.
1: Yeah.
2: They're at the bar. One of the Gen Zers says, look, I'll put it on my card and everybody pay me back. And then nobody pays them back. Huh. Yeah, that's a big problem with Gen Z right now. I was just reading a whole article about it.
1: That's interesting. Now, for me, I just thought of this. If I was in a situation where I was on vacation with a group of friends or out with a group of friends, I think here's what we would do. This is maybe you guys did the same thing. I'll get this round of drinks, or I'll get this round of dinner. You guys, somebody else will take the next round. Like,
2: you could do it that way. I've done it that way.
1: That's how I feel like we've rotated in our friend groups in the past, my friend groups.
2: Yeah. Uh-huh. I'll tell you, I just went on a girls trip to Nashville, what was that, a couple months ago, right? And there were, I think, six of us.
1: Mm-hmm.
2: And so we used an app, and I meant to look this up yesterday and then I forgot to look, but there's an app that we used. And it was basically where the one gal in the group said, okay, everything will go on my credit card.
1: Okay.
2: And then she would plug everything into the app, and the app would break it down to the penny, what each of us owed after each different excursion that we did.
1: That's kind of cool.
2: And to my knowledge, every one of us just paid her through the app, paid her back, and that was that.
1: That's kind of nice, though.
2: It would never occur to me to not pay somebody back for something like that.
1: Of course.
2: I feel like, why are you even going on the girls' trip if you're not a cool girl to do that? Do you know what I'm saying? I wouldn't want to go with a bunch of friends who aren't going to pay me back.
3: Yeah, I feel the same way. And I've done similar things like when

0: I was in my early 20s or whatever, where like maybe let's say my friends and I wanted to go out to Colorado on a little snowboarding trip, and I'm like, I'll put the hotel on in my name.
1: Yeah.
0: Right? But everyone paid me back.
2: Right.
0: They paid their fair share, and we would do stuff like Jagger, like you do. Like, I'll get this round, you get the next round. Or who isn't just splitting their checks? Do you know what?
2: I don't know. At this point, separate checks, it's fine. No one's going to say anything about it.
0: No. Yeah. Or just tell, if you're like out at a dinner or whatever, you tell the server like, hey, we got seven of us. If it's all on one, just don't split it amongst us, which everybody does that. Or just say, can you split it evenly across the table?
2: Yes.
0: Or whatever. You know what I'm hearing? I think these Gen Z people need to find some new friends.
2: That's what I'm hearing too, Matt.
0: You're friends with jerks who aren't paying you back. Who does this?
2: Well,
0: jerks.
2: I got to tell you a little story. I told you this weekend that my best friend, Nikki, was in town.
1: Yeah.
2: And she was telling me, she's got two boys, and she was telling me a story about how the boys and some of their friends, so it was a big group, they all wanted to go to Topgolf where they live. Okay, so Nikki says to the group, I'll take care of the golf part of it, you know, to rent the bay or whatever it's called. Uh-huh. But then all these kids ordered all kinds of food and drinks and whatever, as you do when you go to places like that.
1: Yeah.
2: And so Nikki had dropped all the kids off. She assumed another parent would do the pickup, but it ended up being Nikki to do the pickup as well. When she went to do the pickup, she got the bill.
1: Oh.
2: And not only was the golf stuff on there, but it was $400 in food and beverages.
1: Oh my goodness, how many kids were there?
2: A lot of kids. But nonetheless,
1: that's a lot.
2: She's stuck with the bill. And so she kind of looks at all the kids and they're shrugging their shoulders like kids do. You know, yeah. I don't have any money. And so she pays it because she has to pay it to get out of the place.
1: Right.
2: She calls one of her girlfriends and says, what do I do? And the girlfriend's like, what you do is send a text right now to all the parents, divide it up, say you owe this amount, and if you could Venmo it now, that'd be great. And she said that most did, but there were a few parents that did not acknowledge the message and did not pay her back.
1: Oh, no.
0: Not cool.
2: It's not cool, and I just can't imagine doing that.
1: Oh, no.
2: Or let's just say that you had some financial troubles and you weren't able to do it. I would at least write back and say, okay, I had no idea it was going to be this much. Could I get it to you Friday when I get paid? Or something like that. You know what I mean?
0: Of course.
2: Acknowledgement.
1: Yeah.
2: And Nikki would have been like, absolutely nothing.
1: Wow.
2: Nothing.
1: Wow.
2: Rude, right?
1: Yeah, very.
2: I know.
1: Oh my goodness.
2: So I don't know, Gen Z. I don't know what to tell you, but more than half, I mean, 76%.
1: That's a high percentage.
2: A very high
1: percentage.
2: That's
1: 3/4, right? Yeah.
2: It's Gen Zers not paying back. Just do the right thing.
1: Yeah, do the right thing.
2: Yeah.
0: Ew.
1: Oh my goodness.
2: I know. Ick.
1: Ick.
2: It's totally cringy.
1: Yes.
2: Yeah.
1: All right.
2: Okay.
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0: is the all-new 106.5 The Wolf with Jenny and Jagger in the morning and 106-minute music sweeps all day. Jenny, the weather this morning, I just want to keep letting people know what's happening out there. There's a flash flood warning in effect for our listening area. They're saying up until 9:45 this morning. There's a flood advisory also that's in effect, it looks like, until 9 a.m. this morning. So there's definitely, like Matt was saying off the air, there's a lot of rain that came down really fast over the past few hours. Mm-hmm. So that's why we're seeing the flooding in the area. So be very careful and be mindful that if you're driving somewhere and you see that pool of water, it could be really deep. And you'd be very careful.
1: I remember an ex-boyfriend we won't speak of.
0: Okay.
1: But we will tell this little story. Mm. He had a sports car. And it was very low to the ground.
0: Mm-hmm.
1: And it was one of those situations where he thought it was just a big puddle.
0: Yeah.
1: And when I tell you, his entire car got submerged in this little flash flood.
0: Mm-hmm.
1: I mean, ruined it.
0: Oh, no.
1: Ruined it.
0: Oh, no. Yeah, so that's why it's good to let people know what's going on with this.
1: Yeah, just be careful.
0: Exactly. And we are looking like we're going to see some more showers and thunderstorms this morning. So just be very careful out there today. The weather's going to be weird today.
1: Mm-hmm. I'm excited. I have a delivery coming today.
0: Oh, you do?
1: Have you guys splurged on something for yourself and you kind of feel like guilty about it, but at the same time, you're super excited? Like,
0: I never feel guilty about anything.
1: You don't? Well, tell me, I'll feel better if you tell me a splurge, like
0: a
1: something
0: splurge?
1: That you splurged.
0: If I get a new pair of shoes or something that gets sent to me, yeah. Like if I, well, I have to pay for it, but.
1: Well, right.
0: Yeah, if I splurge for something I really want, I'm excited about it.
1: Well, you know, grandma over here, my favorite thing to do is to snuggle up with a heating pad and watch true crime documentaries with my dogs, right? Well, when you do that, you need to have the best blanket on the market.
0: Oh, did you get a new blanket?
1: I ordered, don't make fun of me and don't judge me, but it's called a Lola blanket. Have you ever heard of this?
0: No, please tell us about
1: it. Well, full price, they're stupid expensive. You're like, it's a blanket. Go to Home Goods, which don't worry. I do go to Home Goods and I buy all the things, right?
0: Okay.
1: But my friend sold this to me. She was like, you got to get, she told me all the reasons why I needed this Lola blanket.
0: Yeah, well.
1: So I spent a small fortune. I don't even want to tell you how much, but I did get it 50% off. So I feel like that I got a
0: deal.
1: Fairly good deal. But even at 50% off, it's stupid how much money I spent on this blanket, but my blanket is in the mail and it's supposed to be delivered today. And I'm kind of excited that it's a day like this that I can snuggle up with my hopefully really great, worth it blanket.
0: Okay, well, today's the weather for it.
1: Come on, Lola. Don't do me dirty.
0: Have you been tracking Lola?
1: Oh, I've been tracking. I just got a tracking alert. She's out for delivery.
0: Oh, there you go.
1: And I got a pink one so no one in my house can steal it.
0: Well, I'm happy for you. You know, splurge away, Jenny.
1: Oh, I'll be probably living in a box, but I'll have a nice blanket.

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1: Wake up.
2: Good morning.
0: Jenny.
2: Good morning.
0: Jagger.
3: Good morning.
4: Rise and shine.
3: Good morning.
2: Good morning, everybody.
0: Jenny and Jagger in the morning.
5: Now that I have my coffee,
6: it is 7 o'clock.
7: Good morning.
2: Good morning. Our very own Matt Gapsky, yes. He told us something the other day that I think we've discussed now like 6 times off the air in the studio,
7: uh-huh,
2: right?
7: Uh-huh.
2: Because none of us can figure out why.
7: Yeah, right.
8: Why?
2: Right. Why? And let me tell you, when I Googled to get the specifics about this this story that we're about to talk about, this is how it starts. Are you ready?
8: Uh-huh.
2: The highly anticipated.
8: Okay, hold on now.
7: Who's anticipating this one?
8: Hold on now. Well, I'll just tell you what we're talking about.
7: All right.
8: We're talking about the new Netflix version of Little House on the Prairie.
2: Oh. I'm sorry, the highly anticipated.
7: Oh my gosh, guys. Can I tell you something about this theme that's playing in the background?
2: How depressed it makes you feel?
7: It makes me feel like a little kid watching NFL football on Sundays with my dad. Then all of a sudden, as the games end, this theme starts playing. I'm like, ugh. End of the weekend. Time to go to school.
8: So it's a downer already.
7: This is a downer of a theme for me, yeah.
2: Well, it says the highly anticipated Little House on the Prairie reboot is officially available to watch on Netflix. So if this does appeal to you, and by all means, call us if this appeals to you, 913-933-1065, because truly, I'd like to know who's excited about it.
7: Yeah.
2: It's an 8-episode reimagined historical family drama.
7: I don't know how it's going to work.
2: Are you ready for this?
7: Well, yeah.
2: Offering a fresh, gritty, and visually stunning perspective on Laura Ingalls Wilder's iconic

0: Iconic Frontier book series.
1: Oh my goodness.
0: Guys, I can't even specifically remember an episode of Little House on the Prairie. It was always on because my sister really liked it.
1: Yeah.
0: But I just remember it always being some terrible story.
1: Yeah.
0: I feel like people died of diseases and it was just like, I don't know. It was just, it seemed like a depressing show.
1: It did. All I remember is Melissa Gilbert was a big star from it. I remember that. She was like a big child star and she became a big star. Michael Landon was on the show. I remember that.
0: Correct.
1: I don't remember much about the other people. Paw. I thought that was weird when I was a kid too. Why'd they call him Paw?
0: I don't know.
2: Ma and Pa Ingalls.
0: Ma Pa.
1: There you go. I didn't understand that when I was watching the show.
0: It reminds me, do you remember the show, I'm really going to age myself, The Waltons?
1: Very similar to me.
0: Do you remember that? Same.
1: I kind of feel like those shows, even though they weren't, they were.
0: Correct.
1: Your brain kind of connects them, right?
0: And then do you remember at the end of the show, it was, good night, Mom.
1: Good night, John Boy.
0: Good night, John Boy. I can't believe you remember that.
1: I do remember that. Yeah, oh my gosh, that's hilarious.
0: Just a depressing show. I don't know. Maybe it is highly anticipated. Maybe we're the weird ones.
2: No, I don't think so. Who wants a gritty retelling of Little House on the Prairie? Like, I read those books in like fourth grade.
1: Yeah.
0: I never read the books. I just had the show on and it was...
2: Books came first and then they did the show, which was just a little before my time. But I saw this story and that's why I told you about it. I was just like, who's this being made for?
1: Doesn't that theme depress you?
0: Yes.
1: This is just, it starts depressing.
0: It sounds like Taps.
2: You guys are not nostalgic.
1: It's sad. This is not... I love a lot of nostalgia, Matt. This is not.
0: No, this ain't it.
1: Ugh.
0: It's set in the sweeping tall grass landscapes of Kansas. Maybe we're supposed to love
1: really?
0: It. Was it really? Because we live here.
1: I never knew that. Okay.
2: No. No.
1: Hey, okay. Wait. Isn't there a game that was, what was the game at? When you're millennials, you guys played a game. This show kind of reminds me of that game.
0: Or the Oregon Trail.
1: Yes, that's
2: what you're thinking?
1: Yeah. That's what I was thinking.
2: Oregon Trail.
1: How funny is that?
0: Well, not one person has called or text saying they're anticipating it.
1: I'm not anticipating it at all. How about you?
0: No, it makes me want to cry and die.

0: kick of dust up.
1: It's the Daily Dirt. The Daily Dirt. The Daily Dirt. Might have a little dirt on my boots. It's the Daily Dirt with Jenny and Jagger in the morning.
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3: All right, Matt, what are three things we need to know this morning?
4: Thank you. Well, the full list of all the Emmy nominations is out now.
2: Oh, do tell.
4: I was just looking through them. Well, just a couple notes here. Mm-hmm. The two biggest shows up for nominations, The Pitt on HBO.
3: Mm-hmm.
4: It's a medical drama with Noah Wiley on it.
2: I've heard about that one.
4: Yep.
3: Yep.
4: Beloving that one. It's got 25 nominations.
2: Wow.
3: That's a lot.
2: I've heard good categories. Things about it.
3: Yes,
2: yeah.
3: Yes.
4: Yep. Now, Hacks, another HBO show, has 24 nominations. Now, they're in the comedy categories. That's actually a record.
3: Yeah.
4: Most nominations for a show in the comedy categories in one season. 24 total.
3: And that's Hack's final season, by the way. So that'll be the last time they'll be up for those awards.
4: Okay.
3: Okay.
4: There's so many out there. Like, the website I was looking at lists everything, and it's honestly a little bit of an information overload.
3: Yeah, well, because there's so many categories. Like you said, there's acting categories, but there's also the technical categories as well. So there's a lot going on.
4: And they're all listed. It's deadline.com if you want to see all of the nitty gritty. We'll find out who wins Monday, September 14th on NBC.
3: Very cool.
4: All right. Hey, the Kelce brothers' Instagram shared that we will indeed get to see official wedding photos from Travis and Taylor's wedding.
2: Mm.
4: And I never thought that I would be sitting here feeling this way, but I am. And that is, man, I really want to see those wedding photos.
2: Me,
4: this guy.
3: That's
4: feels-
3: good.

0: entered Madison Square Garden, and they had all these drapes up, and then there were these huge pictures. There's one of Travis with a dog.
1: Oh, yeah.
0: There's one, and they're blurry, so you could like sort of make it out, but it's like, how can that be fake? That seems like real.
2: That's real. Yeah. I think what you're saying is real.
3: Well, the official real ones that really matter.
2: Yeah.
3: Those will be shared on Taylor's Instagram very soon. That is what the Kelce brothers said.
0: To be honest, that's how it should be. They're her wedding photos.
3: Yeah. Yes, indeed.
2: It is interesting, though.
0: Take away the fact that she's a superstar, right?
2: Yes.
0: Everyone should be able to put the pictures that they want to have seen of their special day. Yeah, I support that.
2: I do respect Matt Gapsky was on top of this a few weeks ago. Matt, I got to give you props as always. You thought the best reason why they had the wedding at Madison Square Garden is because no helicopters can get a picture of the wedding.
3: Security.
2: You nailed that. Good job.
3: All right. Thank you.
2: Props, buddy.
3: Thank you. And finally, hey, this is Kansas City. Who doesn't love a good barbecue debate?
2: We
3: talk about it.
2: Please.
3: Who's the best? Where do you like? Where do you want to go? Where should I go? Whatever. Well, this website, I don't know, whatever. It's a website on the online. Anyone can create a website, but they ranked all the best barbecue barbecue restaurants across America. And of course, we got representation.
2: We better.
3: Two local spots. Now, they base this on value and quality. And here's where the argument comes in. You can agree with it or not.
2: Mm-hmm.
3: Arthur Bryant's.
0: Okay.
3: And Joe's Kansas City.
0: I knew Joe's would be.
3: Made the list.
0: I feel like it should have been Q39 for the other one.
2: I love Q39. I love Jack Stack as well. I may or may not be going to lunch with my friend at one of those places today.
0: Mm.
2: My friend coming from out of town.
3: Oh, okay.
2: Oh.
0: Didn't get the invite.
2: Oh, you're always you guys are always invited, but I never know if you want to hang out afterward.
3: All right. Jenny, feeling a little snubbed. I don't know about you.
0: I feel snubbed.
2: You guys are not.
0: No, we don't want to interrupt.
3: No, it's okay. Don't let us.
2: You guys are always invited. This. I sense that. Sometimes you don't want to hang out with me, so I don't ask.
3: Oh, no.
0: Wait a minute. You sense that we don't want to hang out?
3: Are you kidding me? We were like winking a little bit at you with this thing, and now that comes out.
0: Oh, my gosh. We need to do a deep dive into that.
2: Oh, my gosh.
0: Unpack it.
2: Oh, what?
0: Wow.
2: What?
0: I don't know.
2: Hello.
3: Let's get out. We need to have a little off-air conversation. Let's get out of here.
2: Okay, bye.
3: Team meeting.
4: Okay. New hair, put a little makeup on, look alive. Okay. Real pants, you know what I mean?
2: Real pants, is that you said?
4: I've got jeans on today, everybody. Can I get a round of applause for jeans?

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1: What would your warning label say?
2: Contents under pressure.
1: Yeah. Oh, that's so it.
2: That's mine.
3: Jenny and Jagger in the morning. 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
4: All right, there is a lot to unpack today as the rain is coming down. We have a flash flood warning in effect until 9:45 this morning, so you could definitely see the rain coming down. There's a flood advisory also in effect until 9 o'clock this morning. We've got showers, thunderstorms happening pretty much throughout the morning. After we get through the morning, it looks like once we get to 10 or 11 a.m., they're saying we should have some sunshine today, too, with a high near 88. Tonight, a chance of some more showers and thunderstorms, are saying between 7 p.m. and 8 p.m., partly cloudy after that with a low around 73. Tomorrow, we're looking at pretty much almost a 30% chance of showers early on Friday with clouds and a high near 87. Friday night looks like more showers and thunderstorms, low around 70. It looks like things will start clearing as we get into the weekend. Saturday, they're saying a slight chance of showers before 1 o'clock, but mostly sunny, mostly Saturday. And then it looks like nothing but sun on Sunday with a high of 90. So as we get through today and tomorrow, rain off and on, showers. Be very careful with those floods out there today. It's 71 right now at 106.5 The Wolf.

0: Bunny is out there gallivanting around.
1: Is she hopping around?
0: Hopping her. Bunny's out there hopping around.
1: Sorry, I couldn't help it.
0: Well, I told you yesterday that she and some guy were making out at Jelly's Nashville bar on the 4th of July. Now we know who it is. It's reality star Dylan Wolf.
1: Okay.
0: Anyone?
1: Nope.
2: No.
0: Anyone?
1: Crickets.
2: Not ringing any bells.
0: I got nothing, but this doesn't sound like a show I would be into anyway because there's no murder involved. It's...
1: Okay.
2: Well, it's a reality show, so...
1: Well, it better not be a murder reality show. Okay.
0: Calabasas Confidential is the name of it. He's a breakout star. It's a Netflix show.
1: Sure,
0: no idea.
1: Sure he's a breakout star.
0: He's a good-looking fella. I looked him up.
1: Okay.
0: He's cute. He's 24. Right. He's really young, so they're making out.
1: Oh, he could be Bunny's son.
0: He probably could. Yeah, he could be, actually. Oh, you do you, boo.
1: Did I just say that? I'm sorry.
0: You do you. No, listen. We're just telling you the facts. Straight facts, people. All right, leave it to TMZ. They caught up with him yesterday. They quizzed him on the new, and I'm putting this in air quotes, relationship.
3: Bunny's a great friend. She's a great person. And, you know, just had a fun time in Nashville for the 4th.
1: Yeah, he did.
0: I don't make out with my friends, but again, you do you, boo.
1: I like how he's keeping it vague.
0: Mm-hmm. Mm-hmm. All right, this is great. We're getting new music from a country legend.
4: Oh, baby,
0: Randy Travis.
1: Yes.
0: Yeah, he's announced his first album of new music in 18 years is on the way. And we know he had a near fatal stroke years back and has lost his ability to put out anything actually new. Mm-hmm. New. Mm-hmm. He did have a song out a couple years ago that utilized AI to utilize his actual voice. It was pretty fascinating the way they did it.
1: Yes.
0: And I tell you, you know, we would talk about how we don't really like AI on this show. We're not a big fan of robots and this and that and the other. But I do feel like in that instance, it's like, okay, well, we know Randy can do it.
1: Jenny, I don't want to be replaced by AI.
0: I don't either.
1: Is that okay?
0: I don't either.
1: I do okay.
0: But this new album from Randy that's coming out, it's not AI at all.
1: Oh, good.
0: So he worked with a longtime producer, and this producer assembled, remixed, and remastered the previously unreleased songs from throughout their career together. There's a first single coming out. It's called Fish On.
1: Okay.
0: And that's going to be available everywhere tomorrow. I don't have a title for this album or a release date. We'll get more info and tell you all about it, but good job.
1: Yeah.
0: Excited for Randy
1: Travis. Yes, yes.
0: All right, how about this? Big congrats to Thomas Rhett. He is the 113th name inducted into the Music City Walk of Fame.
1: Wow, that's awesome. Yeah.
0: It's a big deal. Jordan Davis was on hand to pay tribute to Thomas with a speech during the ceremony. He said he was honored to represent him. He spoke about the impact that Thomas has had on other artists, including Jordan himself. And then Thomas spoke and said that the star may have his name on it, but it belongs to a heck of a lot of people.
1: That's so cool.
0: It takes a village.
1: Yes.
5: It's time to move along. Get your day going on the Wolf right now. Don't snooze.
1: All Jenny has to do is bat her eyes against whatever she wants.
0: I wish. Ask my husband. That's not true.

0: What's buzzing on Lower Broadway? You're about to find out. Here's Nashville Nuggets with Jenny and Jagger in the morning. You ain't nothing
1: but a liar. Well, look, it's Jagger's favorite story of all time.
2: Are we talking about that bunny lady again?
1: We're talking about Jelly and Bunny. The divorce is final, and

0: I love pop culture trivia, Jenny.
1: You know, this kind of weather can make you sleepy, though. Make the brain feel a little fuzzy. Maybe, so maybe you're not on your game today.
0: Maybe I'm not.
1: I don't know.
0: I'll do my best.
1: I'll tell you what. The prize is great. It's Post Malone Jelly Roll tickets. Going to be at the K July 15th. That's next week.
0: Yeah, next Wednesday.
1: Crazy.
0: Yeah.
1: So I can't believe now. Is this day four of Post or Jelly?
0: Are we playing that again?
2: Still doing it.
0: Well, it's a 50-50 game.
1: Well, now I got to make it go all week, so I got to figure something out for tomorrow. But yeah,
0: okay.
1: Post Malone or Jelly Roll, your answer. You have a 50-50 shot, right?
0: Yeah.
1: The answer is either Post or it's Jelly.
0: Yes.
1: And we would love to have you be our contestant. 913-933-1065. We're looking for caller number 10, and we simply must get you out of here, Jagger.
0: Okay.
1: Into the isolation booth where you can't hear a thing.
0: I am going to the isolation booth right now. Bye, guys.
1: Bye. All right, and caller 10, it's your time to shine with the Wolf.
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0: Okay.
1: Here we go.
0: Got it.
1: All right. Which artist grew up in the Nashville, Tennessee neighborhood of Antioch?
0: Jelly.
1: Correct. Which artist is an avid, lifelong fan of the Dallas Cowboys football team?
0: Post.
1: Yes. Which artist testified before the U.S. Senate in 2024 to urge lawmakers to pass stricter laws against the supply of fentanyl?
0: Jelly.
1: 3 out of 3. Well done, Robin. Okay, we're going to get Jagger back in studio and see what he's got. Hold on, okay?
0: Okay, thank you.

0: It's Jagger's Knowledge Knockout with Jenny and Jagger in the morning.
1: Robin, are you still hanging on?
2: Yeah.
1: All right, Matt, let's get Jagger out of isolation.
3: Bring him on back.
1: All right. Jagger, say hi to Robin.
4: Hi, Robin. Good morning.
2: Hi, Jagger.
1: Tell you what, she's a little sleepy too, but she's on her game. 3 out of 3.
4: Robin, you impress me.
2: Thank you.
4: You're welcome.
1: Tell you what, we've got tickets on the line for Post Malone and Jelly Roll. Therefore, all of the answers today, it's either going to be Post or it's going to be Jelly.
4: Post or Jelly.
1: Okay. That. Which artist grew up in the Nashville, Tennessee neighborhood of Antioch?
4: That's Jelly Roll.
1: Yes. Which artist is an avid, lifelong fan of the Dallas Cowboys football team?
4: That is Post Malone.
1: Correct. Which artist testified before the U.S. Senate in 2024 to urge lawmakers to pass stricter laws against the supply of fentanyl?
4: I could be wrong on this, but I think it's Jelly Roll.
1: It is Jelly Roll. It is a tie, 3 out of 3.
4: Ooh. Oh, good. Hey, Robin, we tied.
3: Hey, Robin, yay. You're still in it here, so Jenny's got one more question to settle it for the victory for one of you here.
2: Okay.
3: It's a toss-up, so she's going to ask it. You have to buzz in to answer it. You buzz in by saying your name, and if you want to jump in and stop her and try to steal it away, you go for it, because he's fast.
2: Okay,
1: are you ready?
2: Yeah.
1: Which artist is a big fan of Magic the Gathering?
4: Jagger!
1: And once bought... Go ahead.
4: Can I answer
1: it? Should I read the question or let him answer? No.

0: answer.
1: Oh, let him
0: go
1: answer
0: ahead.
1: It.
0: Answer.
2: That's Post Malone.
0: It is Post Malone. Once bought a rare one ring card for $2 million.
2: Yeah.
0: You knew that.
2: I did
3: sure
2: know that.
3: I didn't. Are you sure I didn't come in first?
1: Yeah, I'm sure. Yeah, I'm sorry, aww, Robin. He beat you on the. He pulled the trigger a little quicker.
0: You know what you can do though, Robin? You can hang up and call back and try to be caller number 10. Because caller 10, I know, girl. I hate this.
3: I said Robin first. That's okay.
0: This hurts my soul in every way, shape, and form. But yeah, I'm so sorry. Dude, hang up, though. Hang up with me. Call back.
3: All right.
0: 913-933-1065. Caller 10, you get the tickets for Post and Jelly from The Wolf. Good luck.
4: Jagger just knocked you out. You're the loser of this bout. Jagger just knocked you out. You've lost and there's no doubt.
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0: Congrats to caller number 10, Dakota from Lee's Summit, getting the tickets to see Post Malone and Jelly Roll at the K next Wednesday, July 15th. Jenny, you're deeply distraught about something right now.
1: I don't mean to be dramatic, but something happened that just, I don't know, it got me thinking just how I feel that we are losing human contact.
0: Okay.
1: I feel like we're losing a little bit of humanity. And I think it's all began with COVID.
0: Mm-hmm.
1: And rightfully so, right? Mm-hmm. We were all afraid. It was a pandemic.
0: Mm-hmm.
1: Had to stay far away from each other. People worked from home. You know, the barriers were between people at the checkouts, things like that. I mean,
0: yeah.
1: You know, all the things that happened, right?
0: Yeah, of course.
1: And then some things just never went back to the way they were.
0: That's true.
1: And I'm distraught about something. So I had to go to the doctor's the other day, and I walk in, and I am greeted by a big computer. Like, not even an iPad or anything. It was just this gigantic computer. Like, you run into it if you didn't look closely, right? So the computer says hi. Mm-hmm. I mean, it's written on there. It said hi. So I mm-hmm. guess I did get a greeting.
0: You got a greeting.
1: I did. But, you know, I had it. And I totally understand and sort of enjoy the efficiency of the process of updating your information. I'm here for my appointment.
0: Right.
1: Check all this, make sure it's all right.
0: Right.
1: Because, you know, it used to be you'd go into a medical office and you sit down, they give you a clipboard.
0: Yeah, I remember the clipboards.
1: Yeah, and you had to handwrite everything. And I can imagine for someone who's inputting that information, that was probably challenging with bad handwriting, things
0: like
1: that.
0: Oh, yeah.
1: So, like, I totally get the efficiency part of this process, right?
0: That's actually not bad when it comes to that.
1: No, totally get it. Okay, so I'm greeted by the computer, but mind you, behind the computer, like,
0: just, another computer.
1: Just steps away. Just steps away, there is a reception desk.
0: Oh, there is?
1: And there is somebody sitting at the reception desk.
0: Oh.
1: But she doesn't look at me. I don't look at her. We don't make eye contact. We don't talk, nothing. There's also one of those clear shields up in front of her, which was probably put there for COVID and then it just never went away.
0: Yeah.
1: But nonetheless, a human being is there, but it was all for me and the computer to interact. So then I sit down and I wait for my turn to go back, and they do. A real person comes and calls my name, and then I go back, and it's, you know, interaction with the hospital or the doctor workers or whatever. But anyway, I was just like, gosh, that makes me sad, you know, in particular too, because I used to be a receptionist. I had many receptionists / secretary / administrative assistant jobs, things like that. And I enjoyed those jobs. And as somebody who doesn't have a four-year, I don't have a bachelor's degree or anything, you know, a lot of those jobs were the jobs that I needed to get as I was pursuing my radio career.
0: Yeah,
1: that's,
0: of course.
1: That's what I did in the meantime.
0: It helped you get your start.
1: It did. And I really liked the interaction. I'm a social person. So
0: I really
1: enjoyed the chat with, you know, customers as they would come in or clients as they would come in. But I thought about it, like, I'm really worried that we're just losing that human touch in our society in general.
0: Yeah, we are.
1: You talk about self-checkouts all the time.
0: I have an issue with those. When I was a kid growing up, going to the store with my mom, I remember there was always a nice conversation my mom would have with the person working at the checkout.
1: Right.
0: Very sweet, like back and forth. We don't really get that anymore. Self-checkout for me is impersonal. I sometimes appreciate it if I only have a couple things, but
1: I completely agree.
0: Like yesterday, I went to the store yesterday. I picked up about maybe nine items. So it was a quicker checkout for me yesterday. But usually when I go, I'm getting what I'm getting for the week. Right.
1: Right.
0: And I feel awkward because people are sometimes in a hurry. I don't have a choice. I have to do it myself.
1: Mm-hmm.
0: I can't go to another lane. And I feel like my anxiety gets high. Because I'm like, am I going too slow? But I don't do this for a living. I don't understand. Am I scanning it right?
1: Well, I think what makes me sad about it,
0: I don't know,
1: is that, yeah, I get what you're saying.
0: Mm-hmm.
1: But also, like, that's a job. And those jobs are being taken away. And that makes me sad because that's what some people do for a living.
0: You're right. And you know what? You made me think of something. When you said you were a receptionist when you started, I love, this is what I would say about the receptionist job. I had a friend of mine. Her name's Davon. Davon worked at our radio station in New York, and she had this beautiful sign at her desk. And Davon was the sweetest, most genuine person.
1: Yeah.
0: Her sign said, the VP of First Impressions.
1: But isn't that the truth?
0: You walked in the building and Davon was there to greet you.
1: Yes.
0: And she was the VP of First Impressions.
1: Yep.
0: I love how she had that title.
1: Look, and I get it. I get why it's a cost savings, you know, for many businesses. I'll be honest, here at the station, we don't have a front desk person anymore. Used to, I guess. Matt says we used to, but, and I know that's the way at a lot of different businesses.
0: Yeah.
1: And I totally get why that saves money, but I miss, I don't know, maybe it's a selfish thing, but I just miss that, like, human contact, that human interaction, that friendly face, especially, I'll be honest, especially at a medical appointment. Sometimes you go in, you're like, oh, I'm having a medical appointment. You know what I mean?
0: I don't disagree with you at all. It makes you feel better if you're going in for like something and you have somebody at least friendly and a smile right. to make you feel better, make you feel comfortable.
1: Am I the only one? I don't know. I just feel like we're losing that human touch. And I feel like soon, and this is very dramatic, but the world's going to be run by AI and robots. And we're all just going to be sitting in our houses watching it all happen.
0: Oh, gosh.
1: That's dramatic. I took that A to Z. I'm well aware.
0: That's dramatic.
1: But I feel like, honestly, that's where it's headed.
0: I hope not.
1: And I don't want that.
0: You know, I'm a people person. I love interacting with people. Mm-hmm. I love, you know, having a conversation. I love chit chats. Like for me personally, I think we talked about this before. I love the other day I was in the elevator at my apartment mm-hmm. and there is a woman who I she's a neighbor and I think she's wonderful. She was coming back from grilling her dinner. I was like, hey.
1: It's like a nice
0: little dinner you got going there. And she was very happy to chat back with me.
1: We had
0: a nice conversation.
1: That's in stark contrast to when you were telling us about the younger people in your complex yes. who don't even look at you because their heads are in their phones.
0: It's so weird. Yes.
1: And that's just the society we're becoming.
0: Yeah.
1: I don't know. Okay. I don't like it.
0: I know.
2: I don't think it's going to go all the way. And
0: okay,
2: this
0: good.
2: Is me trying to lift you up a little bit.
0: Oh, good.
1: Well, I'm glad to hear that, but why do you think that?
2: Well, because I still see it happening. For instance, that's not the case at my doctor's office. You still go check in with a person there. It's still
0: good,
2: that way.
0: Good.
2: But it's maybe a tale of two things. I'll give you a quick trip, for example. Okay.
0: Mm-hmm.
2: There's a clerk that I regularly run into when I will stop in early, like on my way in the morning.
0: Yeah.
2: And that guy is just bright and chipper mm-hmm. and almost like over the top friendly. There's same people over at Scooters, but I'll go in there and just having that little human interaction of him just checking in with me early in the morning mm-hmm. is really, really nice.
1: I know. Look, I have a Quick Trip guy myself.
2: Mm-hmm. It's really nice.
1: It is. You know, like I go in at this about the same time every day to get my iced tea, and it's usually the same person working there, and we always have a nice little chat.
0: I love that.
1: And it does give you a little boost. Look, I'm the first person to tell you that I can be as antisocial as anyone could get at some times, right? Like, I do love some days just to go into my room, into my cave, I call it, and just like turn the phone off and watch everything on Netflix and not talk to anybody and just have a day, right?
0: Yeah.
1: And I think you could do that, and that's maybe healthy once in a while, but overall, I think we need human interaction, and I'm worried that it's just going to go away.
2: I think so, too. Well, on the flip side, though, I was also at Quick Trip yesterday, and as I was checking out, I turned, and I could see out of the corner of my eye I was about to cut someone off. Like turning to walk, and I went, "Oh, excuse me!" And then I fully looked, and it was the robot cleaning the floor.
0: The robot was cleaning.
2: I said sorry to the robot. Sorry.
1: Don't worry. I say please and thank you to my Alexa, so we're on the same wavelength there.
0: Oh my goodness, that's hilarious.
2: Sorry for.

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1: Wake up.
2: Good morning.
0: Jenny.
2: Good morning.
0: Jagger.
3: Good morning.
4: Rise and shine.
3: Good morning.
2: Good morning, everybody.
0: Jenny and Jagger in the morning.
5: Now that I have my coffee.
6: Let's get it.
7: It is 8:02. Good morning. The weather has been really weird this morning, and hopefully you are being very careful out there if you're driving around this morning. We do have a flash flood warning in effect until now. They've extended this to 9:45 this morning. There's a flash flood advisory that's in effect until 9 o'clock this morning. So we've got some flooding out there. Showers. Looks like it's clearing where we're at right now, but there are thunderstorms and showers in the area still. It's 71 here at the Wolf right now.
2: My husband and I are texting back and forth about the Luke Bryan show tonight. Mm-hmm. We're excited. I think my husband is Luke Bryan's number one fan.
7: Oh, is he really?
2: I'm just going to say that out loud. Okay. I do. He loves him. He's like, I think we could be friends.
7: So he likes him a lot.
2: Yeah, I like him too. He's okay. Great. And he's so fun in concert. But we're supposed to go tonight. I think we are going to be able to go. You know, it's at the amphitheater. And it looks like we are going to have some storms in the early evening. But he takes the stage, I think, around 9. And it looks like it's going to be all right.
7: Okay.
2: For showtime. Okay. He's got some great openers, though. One of the openers is Shane Proffitt. Are you guys familiar with him at all?
8: I don't know Shane.
2: No. First of all, he is one of the nicest country stars I have ever met. He is so nice and such a happy person. And so good live. So I'd really like to see him. He's one of the openers.
7: Good.
2: And that's tonight. So anyway, Luke's supposed to go on around 9. And
7: well, you might be okay.
2: It should be clear by then, I think.
7: They're saying we may have a chance of showers and thunderstorms between 7 and 8. Mm-hmm. So it could clear off by the time it's time for Luke. So.
2: I just hope it doesn't mess up anything for the openers, because I know that's a big important slot for them. And also,
7: of course it is.
2: There's some really good ones. So yeah. Yes. Anyway, see you tonight if you're going to the Morton Amphitheater.
7: Okay.
2: Be out there.
7: Okay.
2: Probably wearing a hat just in case, you know.
7: Wear a hat. It's hat weather.
2: Well, then I don't have to wash my hair, so there's that.
8: Hey,
7: let's play some music from the newlywed right here. How about that?
2: Oh, yes. She got married. Did you know that?
7: What?
8: No.
2: Taylor married Travis.

0: kick the dust up.
1: It's the Daily Dirt. The Daily Dirt. Feeling on a dirt road. The Daily Dirt. Turn up your shoulders. Might have a little dirt on my boots. It's the Daily Dirt with Jenny and Jagger in the morning.
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3: Matt, what are three things we need to know this morning?
4: Thank you so much. Well, the Emmy nominations are out. I'm just going to be honest with you right up front. Boy, do I feel out of touch.
3: Why is that?
4: I think I've seen like two of all the shows I've seen throughout the nominations.
2: I don't know if this is age. I don't know if this is just where we are in life, Matt. Yeah. I feel the same way about a lot of nominations for a lot of things.
4: Well, I felt that way about the Oscars for so long. But with the Emmys, I'm just like, boy, I used to feel like I was on the pulse, especially like... Breaking Bad was out. I'm like, that's up for all of them.
3: Yeah.
4: Every year and stuff.
2: I think it's different now. A lot of the reason why I think that is because if subscriptions, you know, if you don't have Peacock.
4: That's a great point,
2: actually.
4: You
2: know what I'm saying?
4: I think that's it. And that might just be it for me because I've cut so many of those subscriptions over the years now. I just don't have access to them anymore.
3: Well, just so you guys know, with me, when I'm a SAG union member.
4: Uh-huh.
3: So SAG-AFTRA. So when the award season comes for those awards, they send screeners to everybody of all the shows. And they make DVDs of the streamed shows for you.
4: Oh.
3: So it's interesting how they do that. And they also, if they don't do that, they send you here's a free log on to, you know, Hulu
4: to
3: watch our show.
4: Out.
3: To watch our show that's up for this award. So I think it's interesting how the industry may not have all the streaming, but those shows are definitely mostly on streaming now. It's interesting.
4: Yes, right. They are.
3: Sorry.
4: Oh, no, that's okay. Well, and I haven't seen it, but I know people love it. The Pitt on HBO, up for 25 awards this time around. Hacks, also an HBO show, has 24 nominations. That actually sets a record for the most for a show in the comedy category.
3: And that just happened. The last record was just a couple years ago with the studio, I believe, with Seth Rogen. So that's how fast that...
4: 24 and 25 nominations. That's a ton.
3: Yeah.
4: Across all the categories. We'll find out how it shakes out Monday, September 14th. And this is where I'm feeling a little out of touch because I'm seeing articles pop up about so-and-so got snubbed and this got snubbed. And I'm like, I haven't seen any of them, so I can't speak on whether or not I think it's a snub or not. Like Landman, I've heard

0: Not really. So
1: I don't know. Well, okay. Like I said, we'll see how it shakes out in September when the Emmys actually hit NBC.
2: Okay. I'm too busy watching Beavis and Butthead on Netflix.
1: I didn't see any nominations come through on that one.
2: I've watched like 40 episodes.
1: Fire! Fire!
0: That's cool.
1: Fire.
0: Cool.
2: We're going to score.
0: Sorry.
1: That's all good. Okay. I am, honestly, I'm going to kind of poke fun at these until they get it fully figured out, because they have not yet. I'm talking about the robo-taxis, the automated cars you can go ride in.
2: The Waymo?
0: Yes.
1: The Waymo.
0: That's one of them. Yeah. Isn't there? There's two of them now, right? There's Waymos and there's another company that does them, I think.
2: Oh, there's Hail Nose.
1: Yeah. That's kind of how I feel. Like, get the technology figured out.
2: I am not doing that.
1: Yes, because they drive into, like, crime scenes or off roads or whatever and stuff.
2: Now, don't tempt me with driving into the crime scenes, because I'd be all into that. But no, it seems just like, what's going to go wrong? Surely something. Everything.
1: Well, it seems that way. Well, now the government's stepping in. The National Highway Traffic Safety Administration is saying the companies need to make sure robo-taxis do not block first responders. Don't let them block traffic and stuff. It's still a problem. I don't know about you, but I have no desire to get in one of those.
2: None.
1: At all.
0: I don't know if I want to do that either. Yeah.
2: No. None.
0: None.
1: At least not until the technology is fully figured out.
2: Yeah. If the idea is to get in it so that you could relax and, you know, check your text messages, check an email, you know, just to chill out. Who's chilling out when the car is driving itself?
1: It just feels like a rolling around in a box of anxiety, to be honest with you.
0: Sounds like I'd be very anxious as well, yes.
2: Absolutely not.
1: Well, the government's trying to help make them safer. That's the bottom line here.
0: Good,
1: We'll see how that works.
2: You see what I'm saying?
1: Yes.
2: When earlier we talked about lack of humanity,
0: getting rid
2: of people, it's all robots, it's all AI.
0: Oh, boy.
2: That's going to take away taxi cab driver, Uber driver, whatever. I'm over it.
1: We'll see. All right, hey, and finally, the Kelce brothers did share on their Instagram that we will see official wedding photos from Taylor and Travis's wedding, and they will be shared exclusively, at least at the beginning, exclusively on Taylor's Instagram. Now, I point this out because Jagger said it earlier, and he's right. There are fake photos going around.
0: Oh, so many AI fake photos, guys. So many of them.
2: See, AI.
1: Oh, there. See, there we go.
0: Jenny, there's a theme to this show this morning, Jenny.
2: I know.
1: Yes, there is. They're getting out. Well, that's why they felt the need to address it. It's like, hey, you're going to see them. And I never thought I'd feel this way, but I want to see them.
2: So do I.
1: I want to see what it looks like.
0: Of course.
1: And we will get them. Just check Taylor's Instagram. Yeah. That's right, where they're going to be.
0: Thank you.
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1: Do you guys have vivid dreams?
0: Yes.
1: Like really deep storylines or...
0: Yep.
1: Lately, my dreams have been taking me back to people and places and things I haven't

0: thought about in years and years.
1: Yeah.
0: And the other night I had a cringeworthy dream.
1: Cringe.
0: Do you ever have those?
1: Sometimes.
0: Or do you just wake up at 2 a.m. and think about something cringy you did years ago and go, ugh.
1: I either have cringeworthy dreams or nightmares.
0: Mm. One or the other.
1: Yeah, they might be both.
0: You know what's funny? As much true crime as I watch, I really don't have nightmares.
1: I don't know how that's possible.
0: They're always kind of like nice dreams. Yeah, although I don't know. These cringeworthy dreams, maybe you would consider that a nightmare.
1: Okay.
0: The other night, I woke up and I was like, my gosh, where'd that come from? Why did I think about that all of a sudden? Mm-hmm. But I had a dream and it was all about time that I had at one of my first jobs. A little while earlier on the show, we were talking about receptionist jobs, secretary jobs, things like that, things I did before or while getting into radio to pay the bills. And so I worked as an administrative assistant at a very classy engineering firm.
1: Oh, it sounds
0: fancy.
1: It sounds like a fancy job.
0: It was fancy. Like, it was really pretty glass walled offices, and my station, if you will, was out in the middle, and I could kind of see into all the glass offices. It was really fancy, actually.
1: That sounds awesome,
0: actually. It was a nice place to work. Yeah, it was a really good job.
1: Yeah.
0: And, you know, I did all the secretarial things and did a lot of dictation, you know, things like that. I was a good typist. So, anyway, so the job itself, like, I definitely felt like, I'm good at this. I can do this.
1: Yeah.
0: But what I wasn't good at was being a 21, 22-year-old and working in a place like that, because I was extremely immature and I was definitely in my party phase of life.
2: Yes.
0: My friends and I were going out to the clubs. We lived in South Florida. My gosh. I mean, it was just, that's what we did. We had the best times of our lives down
1: there.
0: Sounds
1: like you had a great time down there.
0: Going to the clubs.
1: Yeah.
0: Those clubs didn't shut down till like 4 a.m.
1: Uh-oh.
0: You know, of course, then you got to hit up Taco Bell.
1: Yes.
0: You got to go home and try to get like a little bit of sleep.
1: Oh my gosh.
0: Had all the stamps on my wrists. You know what I mean? Like the stamps on my hands from the different bars and clubs that we went to. Still probably reeking of alcohol.
1: How did you get up for that job?
0: Well, I had to get up like 2 hours later.
1: Oh
0: so
1: gosh.
0: I was living on zero sleep. And then I would be like, okay, I am not going out the next night, right? I'm just going to stay home and I'm going to catch up on sleep.
1: Yes.
0: And then I would totally be coerced into going out again. So it was just what we did. It was a super fun time. I could never do it now.
1: Party
0: I'm a
1: girl
0: grandma.
1: Jenny. Party girl Jenny.
0: I'm the old lady in my soul now. But anyway, so I can remember, and I dreamed about it the other night, going into that job. I guess I put on like a pretty dress.
1: Okay, but good.
0: I was hungover, like hungover from the night before.
1: Oh, no.
0: I can remember being so tired that I would go into the fancy bathroom at the fancy office and like take a nap. I was like sitting on the toilet, not going to the bathroom, just sitting on the toilet.
1: Oh, no.
0: Like just taking a couple minute cat nap. Just I just got to get some rest. I got to close my eyes.
2: Can I clarify?
0: Please.
2: I just want to clarify.
0: Please.
1: Oh, yeah, please.
2: This is not in your dream. These are things that you really did.
0: I just remembered it all in my dream.
2: In
0: but
2: your
0: dream,
1: it's all coming back to you.
2: Yes. Celine Dion over there.
0: It's all coming back to
1: me. Oh my gosh.
0: Yeah, I can remember they would have me go out to like Sam's Club and get water and drinks and snacks for the office. That's an errand that should have taken me maybe 30 minutes top to bottom. I'd be gone for like 3 hours.
1: Oh my gosh. Did you ever get in trouble?
0: In the car.
1: Did you ever get in trouble for that?
0: I know they had to have noticed, and I know they had to have thought, this girl is nuts, but they kept me.
1: Oh, they liked you.
0: They liked me.
1: Aww.
0: I don't know. But yeah, just remember, and it was just, it's so immature, and I look back now, and I just cringe, because I feel like now I'm a very conscientious worker.
1: Yeah.
0: Good work ethic, all the things,
1: oh,
0: right?
1: Yeah, you know,
0: I don't feel like I would do any of that now, but I was young and dumb and whatever. And
1: we
0: it was
1: all
0: totally
1: do
0: cringeworthy.
1: Stuff when we're young
0: Can
1: and
0: you
1: dumb.
0: Think of cringeworthy moments from jobs gone by? Young Jagger.
1: Young Jagger?
2: I feel like we've all been there.
1: Oh,
2: surely
1: you
2: got something, yeah.
0: You're making me feel better.
1: I was sorry. I think I'm going to make Jenny feel a lot better, Matt.
0: Right.
1: So, Jenny, I got my first job at my first radio station back home in Youngstown, Ohio, where I'm from.
0: And you were young.
1: I was 16 when I got that job.
0: I can't believe you've been in the industry since you were 16 years old.
1: I was 16 years old.
0: That's crazy.
1: And I made a mistake. I made a lot of mistakes when I was 16, 17 years old.
0: Same girl, same. What'd you do?
1: Here's what I did. So basically at the radio station, I love this. Back in the day, this is how we would get all the newspapers. All the newspapers, all the magazines, they would come from this delivery. You know, we'd have every day fresh newspapers, not fresh magazines every day, but they would come with all the stuff.
0: Well, because again, our theme today on the show is why AI sucks and phones suck and it all sucks. Because we used to sit in waiting rooms, or we used to sit, you know, maybe somebody waiting to pick up a prize at the radio station or whatever. Or for show prep purposes.
1: Yes.
0: Flipping through magazines.
1: Exactly. Finding things to talk about. Yes. Back then it was a lot harder to do that because you had to literally find your stuff you wanted to talk about.
0: A hard copy of something to look and flip through. Correct.
1: And that's why the radio stations would have all these things delivered. You have magazines, every magazine imaginable.
0: Yes.
1: Every newspaper imaginable. So we also got nudie magazines.
0: Wait a minute.
1: They were also delivered.
0: You got nudie magazines delivered to the office?
1: I don't know why. I don't know why. Still to this day, as an adult, I don't know why that was part of the mixture of magazines we got, but we got every magazine.
0: It probably all came from some source and that's just it. It was part of it.
1: So basically they were in the closet. They were in this closet. So somehow somebody taught me her and her stuff there.
0: Nudie magazines in the closet at work.
1: Me being a kid, I'm like, ooh.
2: Ooh.
1: What can I see?
2: Jackpot.
0: Jagger's hiding in the closet.
1: Unfortunately, I didn't hide in the closet. I brought them out to the studio. Mm-hmm. And we had this table next to us, like next to the console board, right? And that's usually where all the magazines and stuff were kept, right? All the newspapers?
2: The normal ones.
1: Oh, the normal ones. Not the ones that I'm talking about.
0: So the DJs could flip through and get material for their show.
2: Exactly.
0: I get it.
2: Yeah,
0: it
1: and my sense. Mentor, Tom, I'll never forget this. I was probably about 17 years old, my second year being there. Tom's like, did you happen to do something that you forgot to do something with the other day? I'm like, Tom, what are you talking about?
0: Oh, no.
1: He goes, we had a crew of Boy Scouts that came through the studio today.
0: For a tour?
1: Yeah, for a tour. And you happened to leave some magazines out on the table that they saw.
0: You dirty bird.
1: he basically was kind of like a big brother. He's like, look, I don't mind if you look at them, but put them away.
0: Oh, my gosh. Did you try to tell him that you were getting show prep out of that?
1: I was embarrassed.
0: Show prep.
1: I didn't know. Honestly, guys, I was so scared and embarrassed. I'm like, oh my gosh, I love this place. Uh-huh. I want to get my break in radio. And I'm not trying to be making these kinds of mistakes, but it was an honest mistake. I was like, oh my gosh, I totally forgot to put them away.
0: Yeah, kind of embarrassing though that the Boy Scouts saw it.
1: It's embarrassing the Boy Scouts saw it. It's also embarrassing that my mentor, my first boss, is like kind of giving me the old naughty. Yes, Matt.
2: Jagger, I want to take you off the hook just a little bit here because let me tell you, let me testify. As a Boy Scout myself, probably not anything they hadn't seen before or had been passed around at a camp or something like that.
1: That makes me feel better.
0: They probably just wanted to take it.
1: By the way, the magazine wasn't open to it was just the cover. They could see the cover.
2: Right? It's not like centerfold stretched out.
1: No, it was not. But still, thank you, Matt.
0: Yeah. Okay, so you embarrassed yourself at work too.
1: I sure did.
0: Well,
1: many
0: I feel
1: times. That's
0: it.
1: Just one time. I have plenty, but we'll keep it at one.
0: Matt, did you ever do anything? You're such a good, Matt's just like wholesome. You're just good. You're a great employee, hardest worker I've ever seen.
1: Yes. Oh,
0: so
1: yeah.
0: So you don't strike me as somebody who would have done something embarrassing.
2: Well, Jenny, believe it or not, I once was also a 20-year-old kid. and was maybe a little wilder. Mm. And I'll tell you, I remember this was working here at this radio station. This building was like my first real professional. Like I'd worked some retail jobs.
1: I
2: worked some restaurants, but not any kind of office.
1: I could relate to this, Matt.
2: Settings right here.
0: And people don't realize because it is fun. It's a radio station.
2: Sure.
0: The studios.
1: It's showbiz. It's showbiz, guys.
0: Yeah. And the studios are filled with, goofiness, right?
1: Yeah.
0: But the office part, the sales part of this is very professional.
1: Yes,
2: very
1: is.
2: Much so.
0: People wear real clothes around here.
2: Yes, they did. And this is, 20 years ago or so at this point.
1: Mm-hmm.
2: And people are still wearing ties and dresses and things
1: that. Yeah, of course.
2: And suits.
1: Yeah.
2: Well, I can tell you, I would ride a scooter around in the hallways here.
0: Like a
2: push scooter.
1: Not a razor scooter.
2: Not a razor scooter, but kind of like that. Not a motorized one either.
1: Okay.
2: And I was quite irresponsible. Now looking back on it, I was very irresponsible. Suppose I could tell you a little bit more about that. Huh?
0: I suppose I'd like to hear more about it, and I'd also like to know if there's anybody in this very building that remembers you doing that.
2: Well, let me see if I can wrangle somebody up. I think I can.
1: Okay, cool. Do
2: that. I can. There's still a handful of people that still work here that were there at the time 20 years ago.
1: Well, you definitely want to hear about it coming up.

0: The all-new 106.5 The Wolf with Jenny and Jagger in the morning.
1: All right, we're talking about cringeworthy moments from jobs we had long ago. Some of us still work at that particular place of employment, like Matt.
2: Yes, still here. In fact, the building where it all started.
0: Wow.
1: You were sharing with us just moments ago how something cringeworthy that you just can't believe you did it was ride a scooter around the building on the regular.
2: Well, allow me to elaborate. Because yes, I would. We got these scooters in for some radio promotion or whatever, and I'm like 19 years old, maybe. First professional job, and I would just rip it along the hallways on the scooter. I mean, like, full speed down the halls, around all of the offices and stuff, with no regard to people just walking around.
1: Well, and to paint a picture of a radio station, while we get a little silly on the air, I mean, things happen in the studio that are a little bit, you know, crazy. But overall, it's a professional place of business with real, like, people wear real clothes.
2: Yes.
0: And there's lots of places to get hurt if you're going on a scooter.
2: Oh my gosh. Through our lobby, through the hallways, everywhere. And again, full speed. And so I thought, wouldn't it be fun to find somebody that was maybe witness to some of these antics? So I found our friend Allison from our sales department, who was actually the Wolf's promotion director back in at that time frame.
1: Yes.
2: And I brought her in here. Hi, Allison.
0: Hi,
1: girl. Hi. Allison's the best. But tell us, what was that like when young Matt was, you know, zipping around here on the scooter?
3: Well, I will tell you, Matt was a breath of fresh air when he walked in the building. He still really is.
1: He is. You know? I agree with you.
3: But Matt was much younger
1: then. Of
3: course. And there were lots of toys in this building, right? Lots of clients doing promotions, fun events. Matt loved his scooter.
1: And look, while Matt is one of the most responsible, just best employees ever, right?
0: Yeah.
1: He's a kid inside.
3: He is. He still is.
1: Always has been, always
3: will be. At the time, you know, what, 19, 20?
2: Like, yes, 20 years ago.
3: Taking those corners pretty fast. You can't see around them.
0: Yeah.
3: It could get a little dangerous.
2: I never hurt anybody.
0: That's good.
2: I never hurt anybody. But here's the thing. I'm thinking right now, because it still feel like I've got the kid vibes going. Look, if we still had them, I might still be scooting around. I just don't think I would be so reckless with it.
0: Good.
2: I mean, that's the difference. It's like, I think I'm still that guy if it was available, but I don't want to run anybody down. This is an office. This is a professional atmosphere.
1: Correct.
3: You'd be wearing a helmet.
2: That's true.
0: Allison, are you worried that he was going to hurt somebody?
3: I mean, yeah, but there were lots of things around here in those days that could hurt somebody. We were just talking about a pogo stick.
0: Right,
3: like,
0: right.
3: Lots happening.
1: Did you ever think to yourself, God, I really should tell him, like, he shouldn't do that?
3: Always.
2: But did you?
3: No.
2: No.
1: Allison, I think you have your very own story to share, too. Like a cringeworthy work moment that you think about. I mean, this woke me up the other night thinking about stuff I did in my early 20s.
3: Yeah.
1: You have your own story?
3: Yeah. There was one. I'm going to be kind of vague. Working at another radio station, had a really awesome holiday concert party at a hotel. And a couple of us gals in sales decided we were just going to sleep in the hotel room we had the pre-party in. And so we did, and the next morning we just all traded clothes and went back to work.
1: That's great.
0: Did anybody notice that you were wearing the other girl's clothes?
3: No one said anything, but I'm sure they knew, and I'm sure we smelled fantastic.
0: Oh my gosh.
1: That's
0: hilarious.
1: That is awesome.
3: Yeah.
1: All right. Well, we appreciate you taking time out of your busy real job. You know, you're working in the office all dressed up fancy and stuff.
0: Yeah, thanks for having fun with us.
1: We're in here just
3: always, guys.
1: Being goofy.
3: Love coming upstairs.
1: Yes. You're the best.

0: Here's the thing. I don't think there's any lying going on. I think we're just amazed at the openness, maybe,
1: okay,
0: of everything going on. So Jelly Roll, Bunny XO announced their divorce just like a week ago.
1: Yeah.
0: And now I think she's moving on. The divorce is final. Told you yesterday that she and a guy were making out at Jelly Roll's Nashville bar on the 4th of July. And I just think, fine, you make out with who you want, but that's a weird place to do it.
1: It's a weird place to do it when it's your ex-husband's place. It's weird to say ex to me, but yeah.
0: Yeah. Anyway, we know who it was. She's making out with Dylan Wolf. Anyone?
2: Bueller?
1: I don't know who that is.
0: Well, I don't know who he is either, but people do. He's a reality star. He's a breakout star from the Netflix reality series Calabasas Confidential.
1: Anyone? Absolutely not.
2: Yeah.
0: He's 24. He's good looking. I looked him up. Mm-hmm. Leave it to TMZ. They caught up with him yesterday and quizzed him on the new relationship.
3: Bunny's a great friend. She's a great person. And, had a fun time in Nashville for the 4th.
1: Yeah, you did.
0: Had a fun time. They're friends. I don't make out with my friends, but you do, you boo. Yeah,
1: exactly.
2: A question for you both
1: this. Yes.
2: And that is the PDA. They're in this bar.
1: Yeah.
2: Amongst everyone.
1: Yeah.
2: Public display affection, making out. Mm. Were you two that way?
0: Because
2: No.
1: I was uncomfortable with it.
2: My wife would not be about that at all.
0: Yeah.
2: At any point of our relationship, when we're starting out in our young
0: 20s. And I'm talking about a make out sesh.
2: Yes.
0: You know what I'm saying?
1: Like, in hot and heavy. Hot and heavy.
0: Who's hot and heavy in it at the bar?
1: Especially at your ex-husband's bar.
2: I mean,
1: That's even weirder. It's even weirder because people are going to be like, oh, look, that's Jelly Roll's ex-wife or wife.
0: Well, and it's not like she doesn't stand out. You know what I'm saying? She's a blonde bombshell. So it's like she totally stands out.
2: Well, like they say sometimes in reporting crimes, alcohol was probably a factor.
0: Although, to be honest, I just listened to her Audible memoir.
1: Yeah.
0: She doesn't drink.
1: What?
0: She quit. She quit drinking and drugging.
1: So there was zero social lubrication involved?
0: Well, I'm not saying. Maybe she's... look, new day for her, so maybe she...
2: I don't know.
0: I don't know.
2: It's two to tango, though.
1: All right.
0: Anyway.
1: Wow.
0: That's your nosy news for today.
1: I like when you have nosy news for us.
0: How about some wholesome news?
1: Okay,
2: yes,
1: good.
2: Indeed.
0: Okay, we're getting new music from a country legend.
4: Oh, baby, I'm gone.
1: I love this song.
0: I love Randy Travis.
1: Yes.
0: And he has announced his first album of new music in 18 years is on the way. Now, we know he had a near-fatal stroke a few years back, and so he's not able to actually sing anymore, but this is pretty cool. His longtime producer has put together and remixed and remastered previously unreleased songs from throughout their career together. So we're getting the first single tomorrow. We'll have to look for it, play a little bit of it. It's called Fish On, and that's going to be available tomorrow, but I don't have a title of the or a release date for the new album, but it is coming out.
1: Okay, good.
0: Yeah, so that's happening. I'm excited about
1: yes.
0: that. Okay, and then this guy... Thomas Rhett.
1: Oh, yeah.
0: Big congratulations to Thomas, the 113th name inducted into the Music City Walk of Fame.
1: Wow, that's so cool.
0: Jordan Davis was on hand to pay tribute, so he had a nice speech about Thomas, basically just saying how honored he was to be there to represent him. He spoke about the impact Thomas has had on other artists like Jordan.
1: Yeah.
0: And then Thomas spoke and said the star may have his name on it, but it belongs to a heck of a lot of people. Okay, so we've got red flags.
1: Yeah, there's
0: a lot
1: of red flags.
0: And that means, watch out, right?
1: Yep.
0: And if Red Flag was actually a human being, I dated him.
1: Okay. Oh.

0: Tammy. Oh, my gosh. That's how much do we owe you for that compliment?
1: Checks in the mail.
2: Jenny and Jagger in the morning. 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
1: And a big old thank you to everyone who has participated so far with our Goals for Good. If you haven't heard about it, we're doing a soccer and sports equipment drive to benefit Big Brothers Big Sisters Kansas City.
0: That's right. We're asking if you could still donate new or gently used gear for kids between the ages of 8 through 20. We're looking for cleats, balls, shin guards, and more. Now, of course, it doesn't have to just be soccer gear. We're looking for all kinds of sports equipment that could be helpful for Big Brothers Big Sisters Kansas City.
1: Yeah, in fact, we've done two live collection events.
0: Yes.
1: And we received all kinds of sports stuff. I mean, I think mostly soccer, but yeah, mm-hmm. We'll take it all. These kids want to mm-hmm. play sports. They should be able to play whatever sport it is they want to play.
0: Exactly.
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1: Yeah, it's going to give you a text back. Click it. It gives you all the information that you need. 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Also, on our Instagram.
0: That's right.
1: We'd love for you to give us a follow there to keep up on all the things we're doing here at The Wolf. But at Wolf Kansas City, give us a follow. And all the info on Goals for Good is there as well.
0: That's right. We'd love to say thank you to everybody who's already supported this mm-hmm. and helped us out. And we also like to say thank you to our friends at Mazuma Credit Union as well for all their help as well.
1: For sure. And mm-hmm. Big Brothers Big Sisters Kansas City, we love partnering with you.
0: Yes.
1: We want to help out kids.

0: 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Jenny and Jagger in the morning. And now, Jenny and Jagger's 90s at 9.
1: Well, his very first number one hit

0: was Should Have Been a Cowboy.
1: Okay.
0: Talking about Toby Keith.
1: Yep.
0: His second number one hit was this song.
1: Oh, wow.
0: Who's That Man? It's your 90s at 9. It's Toby Keith on The Wolf.

0: kick the dust up.
1: It's the Daily Dirt. The Daily Dirt. Feeling on a dirt road. The Daily Dirt. Turn up your shoulders. Might have a little dirt on my boots. It's the Daily Dirt with Jenny and Jagger in the morning.
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3: Matt, what are three things we need to know this morning?
4: Thank you so much. Well, the Emmy Award nominations are out, and the ones I just wanted to point out are one, the two that got the most nominations overall. In fact, one set a record. First off, The Pitt. Medical drama from HBO.
3: Right.
4: 25 nominations for that show.
3: Wow.
4: That's a lot.
3: Mm-hmm.
4: That's a lot. Though, I didn't see that breaking a record. The one for the comedy categories, though, did. And that would be Hacks, which is on HBO. That got 24 nominations. No comedy show's ever gotten that many in one Emmy Award.
3: So basically, HBO Max has the most nominations between those two shows back to back right there.
4: They have a lot. Actually, I think I read that maybe Apple has the most overall.
3: Really?
4: The streamers, I think.
3: Sneaky. Actually, you know, one of my favorite shows that did really well in the nominations is Pluribus. That's on Apple TV.
2: I feel like I've heard of some of these, but I've never
3: Jenny,
2: seen any
3: like
2: of them.
3: Jenny, you might like Pluribus.
2: Probably would.
3: Yeah.
2: Too busy watching Murder.
3: Okay.
4: Well, I know you are. I've had Pluribus down on my ones to find or to watch at some point because, Jenny, it's from the creators of Breaking Bad and Better Call Saul.
2: I probably love it.
3: Yeah, oh, there you go. It's a really good show, guys. Yeah. I love it. I can't wait for season two.
4: Okay, Pluribus.
3: There you go.
4: That was up for some. And the only one that I had seen.

0: really was Shrinking.
1: I like that one too.
0: Shrinking's up for some. Harrison Ford's up for
1: yes. Oh my gosh, his character is so great on that show. I just love that show too. You guys are you hit me in the heart today. All these shows I love.
2: I'm glad you've heard of them. I'm glad you enjoy them.
1: I do enjoy them very much. Yes,
0: yes indeed. I can Thank co-sign you. Shrinking. I enjoy that. I'm yes. not caught up, but it's great.
1: Oh my gosh, the last episode of the, as the season ended. Oh my gosh, the best episode ever. I'll just I'll say that.
0: Oh.
1: Oh, well, I can't wait for you to catch up because you can tell me about it. Okay, good.
0: I'll get there.
1: Yes.
0: I will.
2: It'll be 84 years.
0: Yes, it will. But I will get there.
2: But we'll catch up. No problem.
1: Yes.
0: That's fine. Hey, okay. Just, it's been addressed, and that is, there's no official photos yet from Travis and Taylor's wedding. Well, the Kelce brothers straight up addressed that because there are fake ones going mm-hmm. out on the internet, either yeah. made by AI or people are Photoshopping, yeah. but they're saying, hey, look. The official ones are going to come out. They will be on Taylor Swift's Instagram.
2: And as they should be. Yeah. Her wedding photos. Look, I know she's super famous and all the things, but that's her wedding. Those are her wedding photos. The bride should be able to put those out as she sees fit.
1: Now, have you guys ever seen any other celebrity weddings where the guests weren't able to take their phones in and take pictures? Have you seen this? This is a first for me.
2: I don't know about celebrity weddings, but I've been to weddings where they ask you to put your phones in a basket.
1: Oh, really? So this has happened mm-hmm. before. Okay. So that's a first for me.
2: Yeah.
1: Okay, good.
0: I hadn't seen it before, but I'm not the most aware of celebrity happenings and stuff. So.
1: Okay.
2: Although
0: it could have happened, I suppose.
2: Who wants to see the pictures the most, Matt?
0: I do.
1: All right.
0: I'm sitting there going, I want to see what happened.
1: That's fair. That's fair.
0: I never thought I'd feel this way.
1: Okay.
0: It's awkward.
2: I know.
0: It's complicated.
2: We're not judging
1: it's
2: you.
1: It's okay, buddy. Well,
0: I didn't think you were.
2: Yeah.
0: I'm judging myself, really.
1: Okay.
0: All right. Well, hey, this is Kansas City. Who doesn't love a good barbecue debate?
1: Oh, I love barbecue in general.
0: We talk about it. I love them all. There's so many good ones.
1: Well, I still need to go to places I haven't gone to yet. I have to expand my horizons here.
0: We got TV show list. You got barbecue restaurant list. I know.
1: I got to work on that.
0: You tell me if you've been to these two, because a national website was ranking and making note of what they consider to be the best barbecue restaurants across America.
1: Oh, across America? This is a big deal.
0: And we would have had some major controversy if there weren't any Kansas City ones on the list, but there are.
1: Okay.
0: There are two. There's one in Missouri, one in Kansas, and that would be Arthur Bryant's.
1: Okay, I've never been there yet. I have to go there. I've never been to Arthur Bryant's yet.
0: I like Arthur Bryant's.
1: Okay.
0: And Joe's Kansas.

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1: Hey, it's Jen Hatmaker. Here's what I've learned in midlife. Joy isn't the reward you earn after all the work is done. Joy is the work. That's what this new series on For the Love is all about. The sacred, yes. It's choosing delight, rest, and pleasure on purpose. Because saying yes to yourself, that's the thing that finally lets you fill your table with everybody else. Come find your sacred yes with me. 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

0: don't have any money. And so she pays it because she has to pay it to get out of the place.
1: Right.
0: She calls one of her girlfriends and says, what do I do? And the girlfriend's like, what you do is send a text right now to all the parents, divide it up, say you owe this amount, and if you could Venmo it now, that'd be great. And she said that most did, but there were a few parents that did not acknowledge the message and did not pay her back.
1: Oh, no.
2: Not cool.
0: It's not cool, and I just can't imagine doing that.
1: Oh, no.
0: Or let's just say that you had some financial troubles and you weren't able to do it. I would at least write back and say, okay, I had no idea it was going to be this much. Could I get it to you Friday when I get paid? Or something like that. You know what I mean?
2: Of course.
0: Acknowledgement.
1: Yeah.
0: And Nikki would have been like, absolutely nothing.
1: Wow.
0: Nothing.
1: Wow.
0: Rude, right?
1: Yeah, very.
0: I know.
1: Oh, my goodness.
0: So I don't know, Gen Z. I don't know what to tell you, but more than half, I mean, 76%.
1: That's a high percentage.
0: A very high percentage.
1: That's three quarters, right? Yeah.
0: It's Gen Zers not paying back. Just do the right thing.
1: Yeah, do the right thing.
0: Yeah.
2: Ew.
1: Oh, my goodness.
0: I know. Ick. Ick. It's totally cringy.
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0: She's kind of open about it, really. Bunny XO, Jelly Roll, divorced, and now she's making out with people in bars.
1: Oh, my goodness. When's the stop?
0: Jelly's Nashville bar.
1: I want this to stop.
0: Happened on the 4th of July. We talked about it yesterday. Now we know who it is. Reality star Dylan Wolf.
1: Sure.
0: Never heard of him.
1: Never heard of him.
0: Breakout star from the Netflix reality series Calabasas Confidential. But to be honest, it's not a show I would really watch, I don't think.
1: He's not the guy that works as a QT up the street?
0: No. Okay. No, he's 24. And if you leave it to TMZ, they get the nitty gritty on all of it, right? They caught up with him yesterday and quizzed him on the new, quote, relationship.
2: Bunny's a great friend. She's a great person. And, you know, just had a fun time in Nashville for the 4th.
0: Sure did.
1: Sure he did. Mm-hmm. Make it out at a bar with Bunny. Mm-hmm.
0: Mm-hmm. Okay, anyway, that's that. All right, hey, this is Wholesome. We're getting new music from a country legend. Oh, baby, Randy Travis.
1: I love this song.
0: Yeah, he had a near-fatal stroke a few years back, and he's not able to sing any new songs, but this is really amazing. His longtime producer has assembled, remixed, and remastered previously unreleased songs from throughout their career together. Mm. So we're getting new music. We're getting a first single called Fish On is going to be available everywhere tomorrow. And I don't have a release date or a title of the new album, but we're getting that too. Hasn't been announced yet, but we are definitely getting it.
1: That is very nice to hear.
0: Yeah, new music from Randy Travis on the way. Okay, and this guy, you were in my t-shirt, Thomas Rhett, a big congratulations to him. He is the 113th name inducted into the Music City Walk of Fame.
1: Wow.
0: Yeah, this is like, you know, you've got the Hollywood stars. This is the Music City stars, and it's and he's gotten it. Now, Jordan Davis was on hand to pay tribute to Thomas with a speech during the ceremony. He said he was honored to represent him, spoke about the impact he's had on other artists like Jordan, and then Thomas spoke and said the star may have his name on it, but it belongs to a heck of a lot of people.
3: Okay. I do the hair, put a little makeup on, look alive, real pants, you know what I mean?
1: Real pants, is that you said?
3: I've got jeans on today, everybody. Can I get a round of applause for jeans?

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And can I just say, is there anything cuter than a dimple? 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
1: Apparently, tomorrow's show is brought to you by the letter J. We've got Jenny, we've got Jagger, we've got the Jumpstart.
0: That's right. 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

0: Megan was actually inspired to write this song for her niece, which I think is so precious.
1: She obviously doesn't need the song yet, doesn't understand it.
0: Nope.
1: But in the meantime, it's been cool to see, like, I think my fans really connect with this one. And it's similar to a song like Girl in the Mirror, I think. The amount of parents that have come up to me, like moms and dads, and they're like, you know, my daughter's had a really hard time at school, and this is like the only way she like talks to me about it. It's cool that lyrics can do that. I wrote this for my niece, but it's way beyond that.
0: Don't miss Megan back today, hanging out on the Superstar Power Hour. We'll be talking about all things

I keep seeing these videos of women in labor sending their husbands out to get food and then pranking them when they get back into the room like they're holding a bundle of towels. And I'm just like, only a woman could be in that much pain and still be funny.

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actually very sad that the USA is now out of the World Cup. Like, I really feel like I could have gotten some extra wear out of all my cute 4th of July clothes.

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0: Now, this kind of comes as a surprise because Parker just released the deluxe edition of his self-titled album back in March. Like, he was just here and I didn't even ask him about new music because I'm like, you just put new music out. But I am very much here for this. The photo Parker posted said, "No idea where this is about to go. We will find out at the edge." And to that, all of us ladies say,
1: just take off your shirt and tell us. Summer.

They said we couldn't be contained. They were right. 106 minutes of pure, untamed country music is on. 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

for us all when I say, how? Because there's still not a photo from the wedding. I mean, Taylor and Travis, they do not have to show us. I did think, though, since we got to see the engagement photo, like, I thought for sure we'd see the wedding.

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This just happened to me and it kind of freaked me out. 833-83-KATIE. We'll talk about that in just a few.

Freedom is a full tank, a two-lane highway, and country music turned all the way up. 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
1: Apparently, tomorrow's show is brought to you by the letter J. We've got Jenny, we've got Jagger, we've got the Jumpstart.
0: That's right. Of course, with Matt Gapsky, we'll do that right around 7:40.
1: Yep. 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

0: Katie and Company.
1: So for probably 10 years, I have used the same makeup remover wipes like at least twice a day. I love them. But then all of a sudden, in like the last 2 weeks, I'm allergic to them. Like they're giving me a weird rash around my eyes. So I have to stop using them. Has this ever happened to you where you've just developed an allergy out of nowhere, Chrissy?
2: Yeah.

0: So, I mean, it was something that's very annoying. Like, I realized that I apparently can't do corn syrup anymore because, yeah, now, it's like, my favorite types of candies are, like, the gummies, and they all have corn syrup in it, and now it just makes me so sick to my stomach. So, yeah, that's fun when, like, your favorite treat is now trying to murder you. It's great.
1: And it's so annoying because you used to be able to have it.
0: Yeah, totally. Like, all the time.
1: Oh, see, this is what's so scary about it to me is, like, what do you mean I'm not allergic to something today, but I could be tomorrow?

Megan Maroney literally floats around the arena on her Cloud 9 tour in like a window. I'm going to talk to her about how scary this is today while she's hanging out on the Superstar Power Hour from 2 to 3.

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Tell them the Wolf made you do it. 106 minutes. 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

What is the ideal runtime for a movie? A new study says 88 minutes. I disagree with that. And I will tell you why. And I've got good examples to make my case coming up in just a few.

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1: Apparently, tomorrow's show is brought to you by the letter J. We've got Jenny, we've got Jagger, we've got the Jumpstart.
0: That's right. Of course, with Matt Gapsky, we'll do that right around 7:40.
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1: A new study says that the ideal runtime for a movie is 88 minutes, which is only an hour and 18 minutes. And I disagree with that. I think that is way too short. Like, that's almost a single episode of Game of Thrones. And I think it's because we're just in a weird time. Like, we watch TV shows that are movie quality now, that are like 10 episodes long. But then I also feel like movies today, they're either way too short like this, or they're way too long. Like, why does everything have to be three and a half hours? I think the perfect time for a movie is just under 2 hours. Like that new movie, Voicemails for Isabel, the one I won't shut up about, it is 118 minutes. I'm telling you, that is the perfect length. It's plenty of time to set up the story, fall in love, there's tension, there's a resolution.

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1: 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And today I want to talk all about the Cloud 9 tour. And I want to start with, you told me

0: me before that you're like very regimented on this tour. 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
1: 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But every day it's just like
0: same thing.
1: Because you got rotating. And I eat at 3:15 every day. 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
1: Megan Maroney is here this week hanging out with us, and I want to talk to you about the Cloud Nine tour, which I haven't had the chance to see yet, but I've seen so many videos on social media, and the one thing I've been dying to talk to you about is the window that you float around the arena on. I want to talk about the window, because when I first saw the video of you, you're like floating.
2: Yeah.
1: And I'm like, how is she even singing? Because it, like, I know it's safe, but it looks terrifying.
2: I will say, I had 2 weeks to rehearse up in Pennsylvania. Fortunately, my my video guy, Jeff, has it all on video, so one day I'll get to show everybody. But like the first 5 times I went up there, I was terrified. Like they were having to give me towels because my hands were so clammy and sweaty, and I kind of felt like I was going to pass out up there. And I was like kind of having mini panic attacks. I think it's because all the lights were on, so I could see the 2 little strings I'm hanging from. I could see that I'm like, could touch the rafter. I could see that I could, you know, fall to my death if something went wrong. But then once we started doing like the show full out and the lights were off, I was like, oh, this isn't
1: so
2: bad.
1: Much easier.
2: And honestly, I was kind of just like, I'm going to have to find a way to get over this fear because this is, window's already been paid for and it was expensive. So we're using the window.
1: Yeah, I'm like, the window?
2: We're using the window. We can't return the window. So Megan, you're going to have to like do some meditation, do what you need to do to get yourself right to be able to go up there. And obviously the more I did it, it's fun now. It's one of my favorite parts of the show.
1: Oh, I can't wait to see it next month. Megan Maroney is here hanging out with us. And on the way, we're going to talk about what is in her Cloud Nine tour survival kit. So don't go anywhere.

0: 6-5 The Wolf with Jenny and Jagger in the morning.
1: Apparently tomorrow's show is brought to you by the letter J. We've got Jenny, we've got Jagger, we've got the Jumpstart.
0: That's right. Of course, with Matt Gapsky, we'll do that right around 7:40.
1: Yep, remixes to all your favorite songs and then some. Plus, we've got your chance to win Jelly Roll tickets
0: along with
1: Post Malone.
0: That's right, with Jagger's Knowledge Knockout.
1: Tomorrow's show brought to you by the letter J.
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0: The Wolf.

0: we'll all be billionaires. Yes. Because like, I don't want to get dressed without a matching set.
1: And it,
0: like,
1: it just you feel so easier. Put together. Yes. So yeah, matching set, some cool shoes. I have a humidifier in my room. I have my vocal mist that I do. I'm like very routine oriented on this tour. Okay. Like every, I eat down to like every 15 minutes I have something to do. Mm-hmm. Like my day is planned out that way.
0: Yep.
1: And then what else could I not live without? Oh, Pilates by Izzy. So I don't have time to go to Legree. So there's this girl that whoops my ass on YouTube. I found her on TikTok because I was on like Legree TikTok. And they were like, I take classes all the time and this girl's still really hard. And yeah, the other day, like I couldn't move my arms because...
0: So do you have like a Legree machine that comes on the road with you?
1: No, or, it's like, literally just like mat Pilates kind of. Wow. And you just need like weights or like a yoga block or whatever.
0: I love Pilates so much.
1: Yeah, it's me and my iPad against the world. Me, my there girl Izzy.
0: People always like, come to a HIIT workout. I'm like, I don't think you understand. I'm trying to go the rest of my life without ever doing a mountain climber or a burpee again. Like, I don't want to do things.
1: Yeah, Freewill is allowing me to never have to do a burpee again.
0: I love Pilates so much. All right, going to play another one from Megan right now. This is Tennessee Orange on the Superstar Power Hour.

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The all-new 106.5 The Wolf. Good afternoon, Ryan Scott in for Nick Russo. Let's kick things off with some Kenny Chesney, who just announced he'll be on the Today Show Thursday, September 17th, performing. The last time he was on the Today Show performing was 14 years ago. Here's Kenny and How Forever Feels.

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Just when you thought Ella Langley couldn't break any more records, well, she has. She's gone where no other female country singer has ever gone before. This song here, Choosin' Texas, becomes the sole longest leading Hot 100 number one by a woman with a country hit since 1977. Here's Ella and Choosin' Texas on The Wolf. Just when

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1: Apparently, tomorrow's show is brought to you by the letter J. We've got Jenny, we've got Jagger, we've got the Jumpstart.
0: That's right. Of course, with Matt Gapsky, we'll do that right around 7:40.
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Well, are you going to the concert tonight? If you don't have tickets, there's still a few available. Luke Bryan going to be at Morton Amphitheater. Show kicks off around 7 o'clock. 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

day, Potts Farm was a place to go. Load a truck up, hit the dirt road. Jump the barbed wire, spread the word. 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King in the can and the Marlboro man. Jack and Jim were a few good men. 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Man, that talk is getting old. You better mind your business, man. Watch your mouth. 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I'm tired of talking, man. Y'all ain't listening. Them old

The all-new 106.5, The Wolf, Ryan Scott, in for Nick Caruso. Today is National Sugar Cookie Day, and if you know me, you know I have some statistics. We'll talk about it. Coming up in 7 minutes, here's Zach John King.

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1: Apparently, tomorrow's show is brought to you by the letter J. We've got Jenny, we've got Jagger, we've got the Jumpstart.
0: That's right. Of course, with Matt Gapsky, we'll do that right around 7:40.
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0: 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With Jagger's Knowledge Knockout.
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favorite country. We all know 106.5 The Wolf. Today is National Sugar Cookie Day, and we honor the cookie that's pretty straightforward and only has 6 ingredients. Americans also consume over 2 billion cookies a year. That's about 300 cookies for each person, and well, I know I've hit more than 300.

The all-new 106.5 The Wolf, Ryan Scott in for Nick Russo. My friends Jenny and Jagger back tomorrow, giving you a chance at Post Malone and Jelly Roll tickets.

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Megan Maroney, who earned her fourth number one with that song, Beautiful Things. And she's going to be in Kansas City next month, August 16th. 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

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Ryan Scott in for Nick Russo, a little after 5 o'clock. Corey Kent and Cole Wetzel now. Speaking of Cole Wetzel, the Night Champion World Tour with Cole kicked off last night in Canada. Don't worry, though. He'll be in Kansas City next month.

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1: Apparently, tomorrow's show is brought to you by the letter J. We've got Jenny, we've got Jagger, we've got the Jumpstart.
0: That's right. Of course, with Matt Gapsky, we'll do that right around 7:40.
1: Yep. 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

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They're going to be at the K in just a few weeks. If you'd like to go, wake up with The Wolf tomorrow morning and listen for your chance to win your way in. I'll bet you

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0: Hey, it's Jen Hatmaker. 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

America isn't just a place. 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

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Good afternoon. Ryan Scott in for Nick Russo. How about some Gavin Adcock? It's his latest, Wannabe, on The Wolf.

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Great song there from Cole Swindell. It's called Girl Dad. Ryan Scott in for Nick Russo. Jenny and Jagger back tomorrow morning, and they have more concert tickets to see Post Malone and Jelly Roll. 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

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Time for me to get out of here and Robin Ollie to take over. I'll talk to you tomorrow afternoon. In for Nick Russo, 3 to 7. Have a great and safe rest of your Thursday evening. Here's Sam Hunt.